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4: I'm Daniel Brewer with your local news and sport. Relocations to regional areas, including Gippsland, have reached unprecedented heights, according to the latest data from the Regional Australia Institute. Chief Executive Liz Ritchie says now is the time to invest in regional communities.
5: Regional Australia could be part of the solution to improve our productivity. There's a lot to consider here, but unfortunately, we're just not doing the planning and the future-proofing to set us up for this kind of growth and demand.
4: A man has been safely rescued after falling into a 3-metre deep sinkhole on Raymond Island, prompting a coordinated response from emergency services on Monday evening. In sport, East Gippsland Football Netball League boys Dale Baragalong are at home against Lakes Entrance. Lindenau versus Wyong, Lucknow versus Stratford and Painesville do battle against Orbost Snowy Rovers. That's the latest local news and sport.
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8: Your forecast for Gippsland and the Valley. Partly cloudy today with some morning fog and a slight chance of a shower with some light winds about. Tomorrow, partly cloudy, morning fog and frost, a top of 15. Saturday, partly cloudy, morning fog and light winds, 14. For Sunday, morning fog and frost and then sunny in the afternoon with a top of 14. Today, heading for 15 in the Valley, 16 for Sale, Bairnsdale, Lakes Entrance and Orbost. Currently, it's 10 degrees.
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0: Checking out Gippsland and the Valley for today. Partly cloudy, morning fog and a slight chance of a shower with some light winds. A top of 15 degrees for the Valley and 16 for Sale, Bairnsdale, Orbost and Lakes Entrance. Kelsey playing music that makes you feel good across your work day. I've got Ray to play for you very shortly. 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

0: TRFM, your home of the morning crew with Gabby and Dan. And Gabby and Dan's helping hand has been handing out some dollars to people in need. And this morning they spoke to Michaela, who not only recently found out some bad news in regards to her husband's health, she's heavily pregnant and working two jobs currently while looking after two other young kidlets. So Gabby and Dan have given her $800 to do with whatever she likes. You know, it could be groceries, it could be medical appointments, things like that. We'll catch up with Gabby and Dan tomorrow morning from 6 for another Gabby and Dan Helping Hand.
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0: 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Daniel Brewer is up next with those headlines for us shortly. 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
20: I'm Daniel Brewer with your local news and sport. East Gippsland Shire Council have adopted its 2026-27 budget with a focus on supporting community, protecting critical services and ensure the organisation remains financially sustainable. Traralgon College students are now just over a month away from taking to the stage in Chicago Teen Edition at GPAC's Little Theatre. Alira Greening, learning leader of the arts, says the audience will be in for a wonderful evening.
21: Audiences can look forward to all of the 1920s razzle-dazzle that Chicago is known for with high-energy dance numbers. Performances will be held on Friday the 24th of July at 7 p.m. and Saturday the 25th of July at 12 p.m. and 7 p.m.
20: In sport, the Trove Valley Baseball Association A-grade matches on Sunday afternoon. Sale Rangers do battle against Maui Newborough Dodgers and Churchill Braves take on Traralgon Red Sox. That's the latest local news and sport.
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0: Your forecast for Gippsland and the Valley, partly cloudy today with some morning fog and a slight chance of a shower with some light winds about. Tomorrow, partly cloudy, morning fog and frost, the top of 15. Saturday, partly cloudy, morning fog and light winds, 14. For Sunday, morning fog and frost and then sunny in the afternoon with a top of 14. Today, heading for 15 in the Valley, 16 for Sale, Bairnsdale, Lakes Entrance and Orbost. Right now it's 11 degrees.
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1: Me not working hard. Yeah, right, picture that with a Kodak. Or better yet, go to Times Square, take a picture of me with a Kodak. 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
1: I have a vivid memory of about 1997.
2: Yeah.
1: But my brother found $50 in the wave pool at Wet n Wild.
2: Oh, fantastic. Yeah. What a win.
1: What a win.
2: I found $30 on the floor of Marvel Stadium, and it was known as Colonial Stadium then.
1: Wow.
2: It was the Wallabies and the British and Irish Lions in 2001. And the fact that I can reel off exactly when it was shows you how exciting it was to find $30 on the floor
1: also,
2: as a 12-year-old.
1: That's rare to find more than one note. You know what I mean?
2: Rugby union fans, a bit private school boily, a bit flippant with their cash.
1: Just flippant. Oh, thanks for the change. I'll just throw it over my shoulder. I'm a private school boy.
2: I assume that's what happened.
1: I don't think so.
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19: An update for your weather today across Gippsland and the valley, partly cloudy with morning fog clearing. There is a slight chance of a shower and some light winds across the rest of today, though. A top of 15 degrees expected for the valley, 16 for Sale, Bairnsdale, Orbost and Lakes Entrance. 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

0: 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Oh, well, Robbie is up next. He's got the old school lunch, which means Rogue Traders and soap in there. Plus, Daniel Brewer standing by, ready to give us some local news headlines next. 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
8: I'm Daniel Brewer with your local news and sport. The Stratford Volunteer Fire Brigade are now able to respond alongside Ambulance Victoria to Priority Zero events in the town following extensive training. The National Timber Workers Hall of Fame will welcome its newest inductees this Saturday at the Hayfield Memorial Hall. President Felicia Stevenson says it's shaping up to be a wonderful day.
9: Someone might come up and read their bio, or Gary Blackwood could read their bio for them if they're not keen on public speaking. Read each individual's bio. They get presented with a hardwood plank with the National Timber Workers, what they've done in their job title. They get presented that and their names are on the honour boards.
8: In sport, Gippsland League reserves top of the table Lee and Gatha are at home against Bairnsdale. Mafra do battle against Mowie. Morwell host Sale. Traralgon versus Druin and Warrigal go up against Wonthaggi. That's the latest local news and sport.
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12: TRFM weather. Your four-day forecast for Gippsland and the Valley is partly cloudy the rest of today. Near zero chance of rain, light winds with no warnings from the bomb, and overnight temperatures falling to between negative 1 and 5 degrees. Tomorrow's going to be partly cloudy, some morning fog, slight chance of a shower, light winds, a top of 15. Saturday, partly cloudy, near zero chance of rain, light winds, and a top of 14. And Sunday, some frost and fog in the morning, but a sunny day, winds to 20 k's and a top of 14 degrees as well. Currently, it's 12 degrees.
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That is the Voodoo Child, not Jimi Hendrix, but the Rogue Traders on TRFM's Old School Lunch. Very good afternoon to you. Robbie Goodwin here with you on your Thursday, hoping you're doing well. Grinspoon coming up this hour. We got Usher later on, New Radicals, My Chemical Romance. Great tunes with an older tint as we move through to 1 o'clock. Now it's Soap, and this is how we party.

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0: Well, no sign of that rain that I rather selfishly wish would drop just for the snow. It is partly cloudy around Gippsland for the rest of today. Near zero chance of rain. A bit out in the very far east, but through the majority of Gippsland, there's zero chance of rain. Light winds, overnight temperatures fall into between -1 and -5, and a similar story tomorrow, although there will be a slight chance of rain through Gippsland, still looking at a top of 15. New Radicals coming soon on the Old School Lunch. Here's My Chemical Romance. No,

0: New Radicals, you get what you give on TRFM 99.9, 99.5 for the old school lunch. And we have three very different songs taking us to the news with Dan Brewer. Ronan Keating first.
1: You say it best.
0: Sort of big about the same time, Ronan Keating, When You Say Nothing At All, sort of your sappy, ballady pop song, although with a touch of an Irish tinge. After that, we've got Missy Higgins. With the more sort of piano, acoustic guitar-driven, light rock affair that really had its time in the 2000s. And to be honest, I really miss. Bring back Missy Higgins. Bring back Jack Johnson. Pete Murray, get him in the charts. Wish it would return. And then after that, well, we're getting a little bit heavier with some rock from Canada.
1: Just as long as you know that someday I will. Someday,
0: the last real spurt of rock music being in the public sphere in the 2000s. The Nickelback, the alt-rock bands, the indie rock bands, Foo Fighters, all kicking goals in the 2000s. And Nickelback's Someday is not far off here on Gippsland Zone. 99.9, 99.5.
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21: Jamie and his wife Serena will be heading to England in June to hike the 1,014-kilometre Southwest Coast Path to raise funds for the Peter MacCallum Cancer Foundation. Jamie's father, Joe, passed away at the age of 52, who was a passionate community man and sportsman in Gippsland. 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

0: The old school lunch for your Thursday. We've got to get to the news with Dan Brewer, who has his finger on the pulse of Gippsland as always. Got to find out what's been going on after that. More top music, Aerosmith, some Tame Impala, two Australians getting together for a new track, and we have a travesty to address.
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3: I'm Daniel Brewer with your local news and sport. Relocations to regional areas, including Gippsland, have reached unprecedented heights, according to the latest data from the Regional Australia Institute. Chief Executive Liz Ritchie says now is the time to invest in regional communities.
6: Regional Australia could be part of the solution to improve our productivity. There's a lot to consider here, but unfortunately, we're just not doing the planning and the future-proofing to set us up for this kind of growth and demand.
3: A man has been safely rescued after falling into a 3-metre deep sinkhole on Raymond Island, prompting a coordinated response from emergency services on Monday evening. In sport, East Gippsland Football Netball League boys Dale Baragalong are at home against Lakes Entrance. Lindenau versus Wyong, Lucknow versus Stratford, and Painesville do battle against Orbost Snowy Rovers. That's the latest local news and sport.
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22: Your 4-day forecast for Gippsland and the Valley is partly cloudy the rest of today. Near zero chance of rain, light winds with no warnings from the bomb, and overnight temperatures falling to between negative 1 and 5 degrees. Tomorrow is going to be partly cloudy, some morning fog, slight chance of a shower, light winds a top of 15. Saturday, partly cloudy, near zero chance of rain, light winds and a top of 14. And Sunday, some frost and fog in the morning, but a sunny day, winds to 20 k's and a top of 14 degrees as well. Currently, it's 14 degrees.
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Dracula, Tame Impala, Kevin Parker himself out of Perth. Robbie Goodwin here with you on your Thursday. Hope you're doing well. We've got more great tunes coming up through this hour. Aerosmith's I Don't Want to Miss a Thing, Fisher and Tones and I with their new track. Kelly Holiday's Dancing Too, and some Kylie Minogue coming up later. Some fantastic Australian work through the 1 o'clock hour on your Thursday. We also have a travesty of justice to address and how you can make a difference, but we'll get to that in a tick. Right now it's Milky and Mulgrave. This is Justice.

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1: 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He said-

0: Don't want to miss a thing. Aerosmith on Gippsland's own TRFM. That music that makes you feel good. Robbie Goodwin here with you. And there's been a bit of a travesty, a miscarriage of justice, if you will. There is some voting going on at the moment for the Victorian Tourism Industry Council. They have their Top Tourism Town Awards with three different categories, and there is only one Gippsland town in the entire thing. It's ridiculous. It's absurd. Now, the Gippsland towns stack up so much better than half the towns that are in this competition. But we can't really do anything about it now because the finalists have been locked in and voting closes at the end of tomorrow. So what can you do? Well, you can jump in and vote for Marlow as your favourite tiny regional Victorian town. The Escape, just south of Orbost on the coast. Stunning little spot. I'd love to get there one day. I've seen plenty of photos. And Marlow are up for this award. So if you can jump on the Victorian Tourism Industry Council website, navigate through to programs and awards, it's in the top right there, and go to vote now for the 2026 awards. Go all the way down and vote for Marlow in your favourite tiny regional Victorian town. And hopefully we can get them on this map at least. Next year we'll mount a proper, real fight for more Gippsland towns in this competition. But for now, let's get Marlow up there. Victorian Tourism Industry Council website.com.au. Get in there and vote. Gym Class Heroes coming soon. Kelly Holiday too. 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
0: Partly cloudy the rest of your Thursday with a near zero chance of rain through Gippsland. Just generally overcast. Light winds. Overnight temperatures falling to between -1 and -5. Tomorrow, Friday, partly cloudy. Some morning fog about. Slight chance of a shower with patches of morning frost about the ranges. Light winds and a top of 15 degrees, dropping down ever so slightly to 14 through the weekend. A chilly weekend on the way. Gym Class Heroes soon with Get Yourself Back Home. But now, homegrown, to an extent, Australia homegrown. He is from, actually, Canberra originally. Kelly Holiday with Dancing 2. It's TRFM.

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1: 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Now, every Sunday, we have a fantastic program that airs here on the Ace Radio Network. It is As It Drops. And if you want to keep in touch with everything that's happening in Australian music, there's nowhere better. Kayla Wilson, she talks about upcoming releases, interviews, touring artists, and just big ups Aussie music on the whole. At 6 p.m, she's interviewing Gojo, a busker originally from Bondi Beach, who has had a couple of big songs internationally that have gone viral, which is pretty good. And Crooked Colors, who I'm playing a bit at the moment. You can hear one of Australia's most successful electronic acts. Certainly, a few friends of mine have enjoyed them at festivals, and she'll be chatting to them at 7 p.m. So 6, 7, 8, full of Australian music right across the Ace Radio Network, but mainly here on 99.9 and 99.5. Plus, you know, great Aussie music, new releases, the whole shebang. As It Drops Sunday night from 6 to 9, get around it. We got Teddy Swims coming soon, and speaking of Australian music, a Kylie classic.

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0: Teddy Swims' new one, Mr. Know-It-All. Before that, a gold medal winning song if you follow your ice skating. Pink Pantheress and Zara Larsson with Stateside. Heading to the news once again with Dan Brewer. East Gippsland Shire Council have chucked ahead their 2026-27 budget, and Traralgon College students are putting together Chicago, the teen edition. Ah, which is unfortunate because, you know, there's some fun stuff in Chicago that, yes, perhaps is not quite age-appropriate for teenagers. But hear about that and more in the news with Dan Brewer, and then more great songs coming after that.
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14: I'm Daniel Brewer with your local news and sport. East Gippsland Shire Council have adopted its 2026-27 budget with a focus on supporting community, protecting critical services and ensure the organisation remains financially sustainable. Traralgon College students are now just over a month away from taking to the stage in Chicago Teen Edition at GPAC's Little Theatre. Alira Greening, learning leader of the arts, says the audience will be in for a wonderful evening.
15: Audiences can look forward to all of the 1920s razzle-dazzle that Chicago is known for with high-energy dance numbers. Performances will be held on Friday the 24th of July at 7 p.m. and Saturday the 25th of July at 12 p.m. and 7 p.m.
14: In sport, the Trade Valley Baseball Association A-grade matches on Sunday afternoon. Sal Rangers do battle against Maui Newborough Dodgers and Churchill Braves take on Traralgon Red Sox. That's the latest local news and sport.
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18: Your four-day forecast for Gippsland and the Valley is partly cloudy the rest of today. Near zero chance of rain, light winds with no warnings from the bomb, and overnight temperatures fall into between negative 1 and 5 degrees. Tomorrow's going to be partly cloudy, some morning fog, slight chance of a shower, light winds, a top of 15. Saturday, partly cloudy, near zero chance of rain, light winds, and a top of 14. And Sunday, some frost and fog in the morning, but a sunny day, winds to 20 k's and a top of 14 degrees as well. Currently, it's 14 degrees.
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Will that be Taylor Swift's Oscar for Best Original Song? I Knew It, I Knew You from Toy Story 5, now in cinemas. Robbie Goodwin here with you. We got Matchbox 20 with 3 AM coming soon. The new one from Olivia Dean. Some Thirsty Merc, Somber later on, and the bonus Q&A for the Morning Crew's Mad Minute 2. Now it's time for Regard and Ride It Music.

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0: 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Somba 2.
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15: Staying around the same temperature, but cooling down a bit over the next few days for the rest of your Thursday. It will be partly cloudy, near zero chance of rain with light winds. Overnight temperatures falling to between -1 and -5. Tomorrow, your Friday, partly cloudy. Mostly a top of 15 degrees with light winds. Saturday, partly cloudy. Near zero chance of rain, a top of 14 degrees with light winds. And Sunday, also 14, but a sunny afternoon. Light winds once again. Keep an eye on all of that. And as I've been saying, hopefully next week we get a bit of rain with the cold temps so that we can get some snow. Thirsty Merc now, here's Someday Someday.
16: So we've already established the fact that things are going to be different in the future, babe. And you've reiterated the fact that you don't want to get into something that's just going to have to end later. Now I know our lives are changing and I've seen it coming for a while too, don't get me wrong. And I've

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0: 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The bonus Q&A for the Morning Crew's Mad Minute is not far away. 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
18: 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Lily is also looking for people to run alongside her.
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0: That'd be Rachel Fahim with Deep End, a new one for her and for us on Gippsland's OTRFM. We got one more thing to do today.
1: It's the Mad Minute Bonus Question and Answer.
0: Yes, it's me helping you to win $1,000 by giving you one of the 10 questions and its answer that's going to crop up during Mad Minute tomorrow with Gabby and Dan. Here we go. Which child star became the first ever to be paid $1 million for their movie role? Now, this one is actually pretty obvious, though not for the reason you'd think, although it is related to the reason you might think. The child star which became the first ever to be paid $1 million for their movie role was Macaulay Culkin, although he didn't get $1 million for Home Alone because he was still, you know, a fairly young actor at that point. He didn't get a percentage of the gross. In fact, if he got a percentage of the gross, he would have gotten a lot more than $1 million. No, he got paid $1 million for My Girl, which he did after Home Alone. So I guess as a direct result of the success of Home Alone, he got paid that much for My Girl. But he didn't get paid for Home Alone. He got paid for My Girl. Anyway, Macaulay Culkin. Remember it, write it down. Call in to Gabby and Dan tomorrow and try and win that $1,000. Carrie and Tommy coming up from 3 o'clock, so stick around for that, plus more great music. I've been Robbie Goodwin. I'll see you tomorrow for Old School Friday.
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13: Your four-day forecast for Gippsland and the Valley is partly cloudy the rest of today. Near zero chance of rain, light winds with no warnings from the bomb and overnight temperatures falling to between -1 and 5 degrees. Tomorrow's going to be partly cloudy, some morning fog, slight chance of a shower, light winds, a top of 15. Saturday, partly cloudy, near zero chance of rain, light winds, and a top of 14. And Sunday, some frost and fog in the morning, but a sunny day, winds to 20 k's and a top of 14 degrees as well. Currently, it's 14 degrees.
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0: Calm Your Farm, Carrie. This is Carrie and Tommy driving you home. Of course, that was from your favourite show at the moment, Off Campus.
1: Yes.
2: Have you finished it yet?
1: Nah, this weekend I'm going to watch the last ep.
2: Okay.
1: I saw the funniest video, though, online. A woman saw her CCTV of her husband at home. Mm. He spent an hour and a half learning the dance of the main guy, Garrett, and Kid Laroi. You know,
2: yes.
1: He has that dance we talked about. And he's just at home in front of his YouTube on his TV learning to dance like that. And it's so vulnerable.
3: I think I'd rather someone watch a video of me sitting on the toilet. Like, I think
1: then you're learning a dance.
3: By yourself.
1: And every now and then he brings his top up just a little bit, but not. He doesn't have the confidence to pull it right up.
3: He's just showing
1: a little.
3: Yeah.
1: Right now, though, we're talking about Are You a Bigger Wuss Than Tommy? We sat down and had a team viewing of Cape Boar.
3: Terrifying.
1: Cape Fear, the new Apple TV series that
2: terrifying.
1: You got through 8 minutes and had to stop watching because it was the most terrifying thing you'd ever seen.
3: Producer Kieran didn't get through it either.
1: Anyway, we did get through it today.
4: My partner told me to turn it off. I was fine.
3: We watched it today.
1: This was you watching it.
5: Yucky face.
1: What is yucky face?
3: There was a guy that had a scary face and it just popped up out of nowhere.
1: This was me watching it.
6: I got popcorn in my teeth. Oh, still got popcorn. Oh my God, I got popcorn.
5: I'm actually going to have a heart attack.
6: Oh my God, stop. Again? Oh God. I still got popcorn.
3: I don't understand. Everything terrifies me.
1: Sarah, are you a bigger wuss than Tommy?
7: Hi, guys. I can't, since primary school, sit more than 5 minutes during a Star Wars. Never watched an episode.
1: Star Wars?
7: Yeah.
1: I mean, that's also boring, but it's not scary.
3: Star Wars is not boring.
1: I can't do Star Wars.
7: No, they had their marathons as primary school. I've got my own kids that had their marathons. I just can't bring myself to do it.
3: I get it.
7: I don't know what it is.
1: Is it Kobe One? What's his
7: fiction?
1: Name? Kobe One. Iobi or something.
7: Yeah, but something deeply traumatized me in primary school, and I've just never.
1: Obi-Wan Kenobi.
3: Sarah, is it just Star Wars, or is it like, are you a bit of a wuss? Because I'm a wuss like across the board.
7: No, well, I can't really do any sort of science fiction, but in saying that, I love Guardians of the Galaxy.
3: Yeah.
7: So it doesn't really make sense, but I can't sit more than 5 minutes during a Star Wars, Star Trek, whatever it is.
3: Yes.
1: Good on you, Sarah.
3: Good on you, Sarah. Thank you.
1: What about Ames? Hey, Ames.
8: Hello, how are you?
1: Yeah, good. Are you a bigger wuss than Tommy?
8: Yeah, maybe. I can't do anything scary, but Jurassic Park is way too scary for me.
3: Which bit in Jurassic Park? Is it the Velociraptors?
8: No, just any. There's random dinosaurs jumping out, eating people. I just can't do it.
3: What about Sam Neill getting eaten off the toilet?
8: I don't think I've even got to that point.
3: Have you not? I think it was my favourite bit as a kid. He's sitting on the loo and gets plucked off by a T-Rex.
1: Can't you just tell yourself it's not real, though, Amy?
8: Well, I know it's not real. I just can't deal with it. My kids constantly ask me to watch Jurassic Park or anything scary, and I can't do it.
3: Why does that have to be?
8: That's problem.
3: Why does it have to be real to be scary?
1: Well, like I tell myself, like I told myself when we were watching that today, and there's a scene where the woman's dead and there's blood all over her face. I just go into my head. Imagine the makeup job before they shot that scene so that I can convince myself there's a whole team behind
3: Carrie,
1: it making it.
3: If you were at home alone watching that, you would have...
1: I've never watched that at home alone.
3: Let's go to Luke. G'day, Luke.
9: Hey, how are you?
3: Oh, well, a wuss. How are you?
9: A wuss.
3: Yeah. What gets you, Luke?
9: So, you know the Wizard of Oz?
1: Don't tell me it's Dorothy.
3: Yeah.
9: No, not Dorothy. The Witch.
3: Yeah.
1: Oh.
3: Yeah.
9: She terrified me as a kid, and, you know, I still don't like watching that movie.
1: Have you seen the remakes, Wicked?
9: Yeah, I have. Yeah. Nah, that witch was all right. It's just the old original witch.
3: Yeah. Luke, did you ever watch Witches, the Roald Dahl movie?
9: No, I didn't actually.
3: Oh,
9: no.
3: Don't. It's.
9: No, I'm not going to.
3: Nah.
9: I'm going to stay away from Witches.
3: Yeah. Good. Very smart, man.
1: Shall we end with Joe? Hey, Joe.
10: Hey, guys.
1: Are you a wuss like Tommy?
10: Oh, I think I'm worse.
3: Great. What's your kryptonite?
10: Okay. the cartoon version of Beauty and the Beast.
3: Terrifying.
1: To be fair, that is terrifying. The Beast, my kids were scared by the Beast as well.
10: Thank you. I feel validated. I'm terrified. I still won't watch it.
3: Well,
1: could you sit through Cape Fear, do you think?
10: Yep, I could.
3: Joe,
10: you
3: know,
10: I could do crime.
3: What?
1: Do you have Apple TV, Joe?
10: I don't, actually.
1: Well, we're going to give you a one-year Apple TV subscription.
10: What?
1: Yeah, and then you can be as disappointed as I was with Cape 4.
3: And so, Joe, the next time the kids want to put on that so scary Beauty and the Beast cartoon, you tell them, put them down in front of Cape Fear.
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0: reveals?
1: No, like an unboxing.
2: Yes.
0: Thing. Yeah, like an unboxing.
1: And what's the D word in when it comes to the minions?
0: Well, there's a minion named that.
2: You can say the minion's name, I think.
1: Can you?
2: Yeah.
0: I don't know. It's like, not Dave. Let me tell you, it's another four-letter word starting with D, but it's not Dave.
2: And usually it's Richard gets called.
1: Yeah. And did she get D?
0: Well, let me tell you, she didn't get it then, and I'm hoping she doesn't get it for a very long time.
2: You haven't gone out and tried to buy her some?
0: Look, I've bought her a few more, but it just disturbs me so much when she does these, ooh, you know, I'd like to,
1: Nah. Good on you, Tabitha.
2: Sorry.
1: What?
2: It's funny finding it in an unboxing. Do you know what I mean? G'day, Kylie.
3: Oh, hi. How are you?
2: Yeah, good. What'd you overhear?
3: So it wasn't me that overheard it, okay. But it was more the people that overheard my son at the time. He was only about 3 or 4, and he was with my mother. And my mum had taken my son shopping in a big shopping centre. Mm-hmm. And you know when 3-year-olds or 4-year-olds need to go to the toilet, and or she does, you put the child in the cubicle with you, right, to look after them.
1: Mm-hmm.
3: Anyway, so obviously mum was going to the toilet, and my son was curious, and at the top of his voice he said, "Nan, why do you have hair on your penis?"
1: I've got
2: questions.
1: A full image. No, I've got the image. Oh. Did he think underneath the hair was a male body part, do you think?
3: No,
1: or he didn't know the name for the female body part?
3: Yeah, he just got it mixed up. But mum said she was mortified and she could not leave the cubicle. She was so embarrassed.
2: That's so
1: funny. I remember when I was at a cafe when I think Ollie was like 3 or 4 and we, in the middle of having breakfast, I had to go to the toilet and I had to take him again. Like Kylie said, you take them into the bathroom, and I took them into the bathroom. I came back out and the food had arrived, and the waiter came up and said, "Sorry, I didn't know where you were." And I said, "Sorry, I just had to go to the bathroom." And then Ollie out loud said what I needed to do in the bathroom at the top of his voice, which I will not say out loud because none of you will be able to unhear it. And I was like, that is... And then the waiter just looked at me and I was like, And I was going to say, I wasn't doing that. But then I was like, no. Also, because Ollie would just go, well, you were.
2: Yeah, you were. And now mum's a liar.
1: Yeah. Number 2 liar. Ashley.
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14: Your four-day forecast for Gippsland and the Valley is partly cloudy the rest of today, near zero chance of rain, light winds with no warnings from the bomb, and overnight temperatures fall into between negative 1 and 5 degrees. Tomorrow is going to be partly cloudy, some morning fog, slight chance of a shower, light winds, a top of 15. Saturday, partly cloudy, near zero chance of rain, light winds, and a top of 14. And Sunday, some frost and fog in the morning, but a sunny day, winds to 20 k's and a top of 14 degrees as well. Right now, it's 13 degrees.
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17: The things we give away, the bills we could pay. 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
22: it's time to open our big sack of cash because...
0: I don't like how you say that.
22: Wasn't it? It was what the listener said last week.
0: Yeah, anyway.
22: Give us a look what's in your sack.
0: I know, it was fine when they said it. When you say it, it makes it feel weird.
22: It's time we open our big bag of... dollars. 13 10 60 is our number this week. It's all about travel. We're giving people holidays left, right, and centre, and we do it next.
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1: It is our big winter blowout. We are giving away travel money today. Yoo-hoo! Let's go to Shirley. G'day, Shirley.
2: Hi, how are you, Tommy?
1: Oh, just giving out holidays left, right and centre. Shirls, how are you?
2: I'm getting very excited.
3: Oh. Oh, that's presumptuous. He doesn't give everybody the holidays, Shirley.
2: I know, but I'm excited just to get on the phone.
1: Yeah,
2: I don't always get through.
1: Shirley's a great name to start with. I don't reckon there's ever been a mean Shirley.
2: No, I've got a Tommy in my family, so you're the best.
3: Good sucking up. Not many people have Carries in their family, I've found out, Shirley.
2: It's unusual, though. It is an unusual name,
3: yeah,
2: Carrie.
3: I don't like my name.
1: I love your name.
3: No,
2: but
3: I don't.
2: I love a holiday.
1: Yeah, good on Shirley.
2: My granddaughter is missing me so much, and so is my daughter.
1: Your daughter and granddaughter, so are they overseas or interstate?
2: They're actually in New South Wales.
1: Okay.
3: When was the last time you saw them, Shirley?
2: Haven't seen them since last Christmas.
3: Which, like, Christmas we just had?
2: Yeah, the one gone by, yeah.
1: Well, Shirley, How much do you need?
2: Oh, about 3,000 would be great, Tommy.
3: Oh, my God.
1: What are you flying, private?
2: Jetstar? Oh, I don't know. I'd like to spoil my granddaughter down there, though, and I'd like to take her to Coffs Harbour swimming and
1: happens to spoiled kids, though?
2: They work out the best, Tommy. Come on.
3: Shirley. All right, Shirley, stay there for a sec. Let's go. Let's keep going. See what we got. Okay. Lachlan, what do you want? Sorry, that's not a very polite way to answer the call. Lachlan, what do you want?
4: Yoo-hoo!
1: What do you want?
4: I'm 18 years old, going on 19. And I'd really, really love to propose to my partner in New Zealand if you guys can help me out.
3: Too young, Lachlan. We are not going to be part of this, Lachlan. I promise you,
4: I have consent from both parents, from her parents. They love me. I love her. Please.
1: I think the fact
3: that you had to get consent from both parents makes it even feel weirder.
4: It's permission.
3: Again, weird.
1: Lachlan. What do you mean? You're not even old enough to drink in the United States. Why are you getting married?
4: Because I love her and I don't want to be with anyone else.
1: How long have you been together?
4: 4 years, going on 5.
3: Oh, my gosh.
1: And so how much do you need? How much money?
4: I'd love 2,000 just to spoil her.
1: Yeah. Are you going to...
3: Lachlan, you sound delightful, but there's a whole world out there.
4: And I'd love to experience it with her.
3: Oh.
1: Get off it, really, Carrie?
3: I mean, maybe there's happily ever after for them.
1: But just wait. She's
3: very young.
1: Just wait, Lachlan. Yeah,
3: there's no rush, Lachlan.
4: No. With her, everything needs to happen.
3: Are you worried someone's going to take her?
4: Yeah. No. I'm worried that I won't be able to fulfill my stuff for her.
1: Lachlan?
3: What do you mean, Lachlan? So you're going to trap her and then fail her?
4: No.
1: Lachlan, there's no girlfriend, is there?
4: There is, I promise you.
1: Lachlan, I'm going to put us out of our misery now. You are getting absolutely jack shit from me. This plan sucks. And if she's the one, just wait a while because I'm going to have to give you double the money for the divorce.
3: The girl that you were dating from 16.
1: Hang on, I'll imagine it. I'm back.
3: Oh, that's so, I don't know if that's, no, it's not romantic, is it?
1: He's 18.
3: No, that'd be like my son. Oh, God, no, don't give him the money.
1: No, don't worry. Let's go to Fiona. Oh. Fiona, please tell me you're over the age of 18 and not wanting to get married.
5: Yoo-hoo, guys, I certainly am.
1: Yoo-hoo, Fiona.
3: What would you like
1: a holiday for?
5: I would like to just go from the Gold Coast to Melbourne to surprise my parents. My brother passed away 5 years ago and I've only been home once and I can't afford to get myself, my partner, and my two kids there every couple of months to visit them, and I just like to just surprise them, cheer them up a bit, just go for a week.
1: That's pretty sweet, Fiona.
3: It's sweet. It's tricky because this is like the big winter holiday kind of section, and this feels less like a holiday for you, Fiona. It feels like it's actually going to be quite an emotional time.
5: But it will be a good holiday.
1: How much do you need, Fiona?
5: I'd like maybe 2,000. That's including the accommodation, the airfares. But if you can't do that much, that's fine.
3: What time of year did he pass away, Fiona? Can you be there?
5: September.
3: So
5: the 21st.
3: Okay.
5: Yeah.
1: Fiona, I am very sorry for your loss, and I'm sad to hear that. Just stay on the line. We will definitely come back to you.
3: Oh, you have to give Fiona some money.
1: It is a holiday.
3: But maybe it will feel like a holiday, them all being together.
1: I agree. We're going to come back. G'day, Lily.
6: Hi, how are you?
1: Yeah, pretty good. What do you want to do on holiday and how much do you need?
6: I really want to go to Vietnam to find the best banh mi because I refuse to believe that I've had the best one sitting in Colonnade Shopping Centre.
1: how many banh mis have you had?
6: Sorry, what was that?
1: How many banh mis have you had? Or sorry, a better question is, how many do you plan to have in Vietnam?
6: Breakfast, lunch and dinner, so 3 a day.
1: Okay. How much do you need?
6: Probably around $10,000.
1: $10,000.
3: That's not what you told our producers, Lily. You've upped that. We were told you want $3,000. When did you decide to be greedy?
6: Well, I thought I'd go to a few islands while I'm there.
3: And try the banh mi's there as well?
6: Yeah.
3: Yeah, they say an island banh mi is different to the mainland banh mi.
1: So we've just been told you can get flights to Vietnam for $800 per person.
6: Okay. And the banh mi's are $1, so $801.
3: She's only going to have one.
1: Lily,
3: this is tricky. Lily, okay.
1: Just stay on the line, Lily.
3: What are you going to do here?
1: Let's quickly go back to Shirley.
3: Shirley was delightful.
1: Hello, Shirley. You were delightful. You wanted $3,000 to visit your daughter who you haven't seen in a whopping 6 months.
6: I would love it.
1: Shirley, if you miss your daughter so much, why do you not live closer to her?
6: I know. I told her to move to me. She won't listen.
1: Yeah. So you asked for $3,000, which I think is taking the piss, Shirl. I love you, but I think it's taking the piss.
3: What are you going to give her? Give her something.
6: No, I would love to get our hair done, go to beauty. You know, take my granddaughter even to the spa to get her fingernails done.
1: I bet she does.
6: Yeah, but, I love it too.
1: But I need something in it for Shirley.
6: Well, I'll be in there as well. Don't you worry.
1: Shirley, you asked for $3,000. I'm going to give you $500.
3: Hold on. That's not enough for her to do anything with. That's like a half present.
1: It's to a put half towards holiday. Moving to get closer to her daughter.
3: No, she wants her daughter to move to her. $500, what's she going to get there?
1: Why should her daughter, who's got a daughter, move to
3: because Shirley? Because Shirley sounds older.
1: To be honest, like, I reckon the world has revolved around Shirley for long enough.
3: Oh, my God. Did you hear that, Shirley? Tommy just said the world's revolved around you for long enough.
6: No, it hasn't. I've revolved around my kids. Come on, Tommy.
1: Okay, we're going down to 100. There you go.
3: Oh, Tommy.
1: Sorry, Shirls.
3: Oh, my God.
1: You had it there. Let's go to. Why are
3: you angry at Shirls?
1: I don't know, Carrie.
3: It's unnecessary.
1: The sack of cash has gone to my head and I'm losing it. I've got, it's too much power. Let's go to Fiona.
3: 500 back to Shirls. Don't take it down to 100. Come on.
1: It's 100.
3: Oh, my God.
1: G'day, Fiona.
7: Hello.
1: Hi.
3: Good luck, Fiona. He's now in a mood for God knows why.
1: What did you
3: We know what she wanted. I was saying
1: what did you ask for cash wise, Fiona?
7: I did ask for $2,000, so that would include flights and accommodation, but I was happy with anything.
1: I know, but that's such a nice attitude, and I reckon it might cost a bit more than you think because you wanted to go down for the anniversary of the passing of your brother, and I don't know, stuff's pretty expensive these days, Fiona. So maybe it's cost more than $2,000. I'll ask
7: maybe
1: one more time. Fiona, how much do you think it'll cost?
7: Maybe $4,000.
1: Bang, that sounds pretty good. Have $4,000, Fiona.
7: Are you serious?
8: Yep.
7: Oh, my God. Thank you so much, guys.
1: No worries.
3: Oh, my God. The power has gone to your head.
1: Lily, if you think the power had gone to my head before, wait till you hear this. Hey, Lily.
6: Yes?
1: Your adjusted total, you wanted $801 to go to Vietnam to have as many banh mi's as you could.
6: Yeah.
1: Which I thought was pretty nice. Lily went from wanting $10,000 to wanting $800.
3: Yeah, well, she was at $3,000 to begin with, and then she got greedy.
1: So, Lily, we're going to give you $2,000 to go to Vietnam and have banh mi's.
6: Oh, my God. Oh, my. That's like 2,000 banh mi's.
1: Yeah.
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0: And I've been absolutely stood up by my partner in crime here.
2: What's happened?
0: Because on yesterday's show...
2: Who's your partner in crime?
0: You.
2: Have I done?
0: You've stood me up. On yesterday's show, do you remember we had a discussion about a new viral trend?
2: Oh, I know what I've done.
0: Yes.
3: Yeah. I saw this TikTok trend where this lady, she gets an extra soft toothbrush and she brushes her face with it every day. Now, you're meant to do it with diaper cream because it contains zinc oxide, but I don't do that. I just do it with a really thick moisturiser. But you stroke your face in upwards motion and it sort of does like lymphatic drainage. But really, honestly, I feel like I look about 5 years younger from doing it.
0: And so we were, before the show was over, we both got given a tub of diaper cream.
2: Yeah.
0: And a toothbrush, and we were told
2: nappy
0: to go home,
2: cream.
0: And we were told to go home and film ourselves scrubbing our face,
2: scrubbing pseudo cream into our face with a toothbrush. And as we left, these are the words I heard from you. Well, I'm not going to do that. And then Kieran, our producer, said, "Well, Carrie's going to do it." And then you went, "Cool, but I'm not going to do it." And then I said, "Well, it's not interesting if we both don't do it." And you said, "Well, I'm not going to do it." And so then last night, I looked at the pseudo cream and I looked at the toothbrush and I brushed my teeth with the toothbrush. And I was like, "I'm not having any more babies." So I popped the pseudo cream away and went on with my day.
0: I think I said I didn't want to do it.
2: Yeah.
0: And then you told
2: what
0: me just do it. And then that was where our conversation ended.
2: You have to do everything I tell you to do.
4: Good company man.
0: But yeah. I do have to do everything you tell me to do.
2: No, you don't. Do half of the things I tell you to do.
0: Well, so then I go home and do it and film myself doing it.
2: Did you?
0: Yes.
2: Did
0: and you?
2: You
0: came in today and you're like,
2: did
0: I didn't even do it.
2: Yeah. Oh, my God. Your skin does look good today.
0: Thank you.
2: You did have a – did you not go to the beautician yesterday though and have a facial?
0: I did.
2: Yeah, see, I think it could be that.
0: How do you know? You didn't even do the brushing thing, Carrie.
2: Did you have to be careful on your pimple in case you popped it?
0: I did. Yes. You make me do things that you didn't even do.
2: Just take some responsibility and agency in your own life. I made the decision not to do it. I do want to see it desperately.
0: Okay. I'll send it to your phone.
2: Okay.
0: I don't know. Do you want it on your phone?
2: I don't know.
4: Make sure you save it.
0: I actually don't know if you do want it on your phone. I was quite proud with what I'd come up with here. And Sammy got a preview last night because him and I were chatting on a text. And to say he was dissatisfied would be, no, disgusted, I think, was probably
2: disgusted or dissatisfied?
0: No,
2: they're very different.
0: No, disgusted, I think.
2: Have
0: Sammy.
2: You sent it? Where have you sent it to?
5: Cape Fear level. It was scary.
2: What have you sent it to?
0: Were you impressed with my creative output?
2: Just show me.
4: Yes.
2: Just show me. Pull that up and show me.
0: It should be in your thing.
2: No one wants to wait as your phone delivers something to my phone.
0: Okay.
2: Just show me. Oh my God, you have done it. You look ridiculous. You've only done it on bits of your face.
0: Oh. How you missed it for so long.
2: Don't send that to my phone. I don't want that on my phone. That is your bare bum. Do you do things in the bathroom with just your T-shirt on and no undies on?
0: Carrie, what?
2: Or did you do that on purpose?
0: Carrie, have you seen the framing? I had to line up three mirrors to get my ass into that shot. And it took me a long time at home. And I was finally pretty chuffed with myself. It took about an hour. And then I get into work and you're like, oh, I didn't do that.
5: I didn't even see your bum.
2: Did you?
5: No.
2: Did you not?
5: I just saw, because I replied to
0: you. Are you joking? You said it was disgusting.
5: No, I was talking about your pimple.
0: Oh, my God.
5: That looks better today.
0: Are you joking?
2: Look at his other mounds.
5: That's why I was like, what do you got? Oh, I didn't see it.
0: I thought it was a weird reaction from you.
2: I didn't see it either. Let me have another little look.
0: This is Sammy's.
2: That's so funny.
5: I didn't see it at all.
0: This is Sammy's reaction.
2: Are you clenching?
0: Sammy goes, that's effed.
2: Are you clenching? What's happening there? Is that a clench?
0: No, Sammy wrote back, that's effed. And I thought, surely you've seen my ass.
5: I was just talking about everything that's going on in the face. I completely miss
0: you. Are you actually joking?
5: That's why when you guys were just chatting then, I was like, I'm missing something here.
0: Yeah.
5: And now because the way Carrie reacted then, I was like, that's a lot to react about.
0: It's so hurtful that I sent you a nude, Sammy, and you didn't even pick up on it.
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11: Your forecast for Gippsland and the Valley, partly cloudy this evening with some light winds, dropping to 2 degrees overnight. Tomorrow, partly cloudy, morning fog and slight chance of a shower with some frost about. Saturday, partly cloudy, morning fog and slight chance of a shower across the day, 14. Sunday, morning fog and frost and then sunny, 14. And Monday, partly cloudy with a shower or two, a top of 16. Tomorrow, heading for a top of 15 degrees right across Gippsland and the Valley. Currently, it's 12 degrees.
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1: 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So good, it's guaranteed not to last.
2: It is an absolute tune.
3: Isn't it?
2: It's such a tune.
3: Have we made that song?
2: It's Black and Yellow.
3: And he says Lincoln Lewis in it.
2: Imagine the coincidence.
3: That's what I was trying. That's why when I said we made it, and then you said it's black and yellow. Oh, and we've changed it to Lincoln Lewis.
2: Yeah, I believe it's our guy Tiger originally. Oh, but we should actually get Larry
3: Tiger's
2: from
3: Tiger's a woman.
2: We should get Larry from Legal onto that as well. Because actually, now that I think about it, his song Black and Yellow is it Wiz Khalifa?
4: Yeah.
2: I apologize. His song is quite similar to our song.
3: And gosh, Larry from Legal's got a busy day.
2: He was actually planning to go to Sicily for 2 weeks tomorrow. I'm going to have to tell him to cancel that trip. What is our first category? We have to find the link between these words.
4: Yes. Woolworths.
2: What?
4: Walrus.
2: Oh, I thought you were trying to say Woolworths.
4: The fresh food people. Walrus.
2: Hang on. Have one more go.
4: Walrus.
3: That's better.
2: Yeah.
4: Pencil.
3: Yeah.
4: Horseshoe. Handlebar.
2: Types of mustaches.
1: Types of mustaches.
3: Can you get a walrus mustache?
4: I believe so. Sammy wrote these.
3: How funny. Is that what he's got? What have you got, Sammy?
4: Barely a beard.
5: I shaved yesterday. I think the walrus is the old school, really.
2: The bushy. Thick one. Yes. Ah. Sammy, how often do you ask people if they want a mustache ride?
5: Not often enough.
2: Okay.
4: I say mustaches, by the way, too. How do you say it?
2: But you also mustache. You also say horse.
4: Second?
2: Yeah.
4: Knife, rope, wrench, candlestick.
2: Oh. I know what this is.
4: This is easy.
3: Knife, rope,
4: wrench, candlestick.
2: Oh, I know.
3: How you can kill someone.
2: In Cluedo.
3: Yes.
1: Weapons in the game Cluedo.
3: Yeah, killed him by the candlestick.
4: Very good today.
3: Yeah.
4: Race.
2: I think it's good because I think Sammy wrote the game. I think it was a bit of a hiccup last week because you wrote it, Kieran.
4: I thought they were way better last week. These are two
2: yours
4: easy.
2: One was condom and rubber dinghy. Yeah. And the linking thing was things that you've never used. Remember?
3: Let him drag you into it, Kizzy. Just keep going.
4: You know how we've discussed this before? That they get harder
2: it wasn't,
4: during...
2: That wasn't true. It was both contained semen. Is that what it was?
3: Okay, keep going.
4: Say, Sammy writes like the Monday connections, Lincoln Lewis is, which are easy during the week. I write the Sunday.
2: Harder. No, that's the cross, that's the crossword.
3: Getting,
2: the connections
3: stop
2: doesn't get harder.
4: Race car, kayak, level, mum.
2: Oh, things that Kieran's taken a ride. No. Race car
3: things
2: level.
3: Things that can.
2: Oh, Tommy.
3: Fire
2: Tommy,
3: up.
2: Tommy knows it. It's I've forgotten the words, but it's the same forwards as it is backwards. Palindromes.
1: Palindromes.
3: You're just so smart. Makes the game so boring that you know them all.
4: Yeah, because they're too easy.
3: No, they're not. I haven't got any of them.
4: Yeah, but like just.
6: 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Carrie and Tommy will be right back after this.
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21: 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Drums. Yeah. Take that. 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
26: 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To back. To back. To back.
27: My back. Lick my back. Air my back.
3: So you know how I told you about the Daisy Chain Festival yesterday? It's the one being put on by Olivia Rodrigo, and it has just the most stellar lineup of awesome women. Chapel Roan, Cat's Eye, Doechii, Stevie Nicks, Santa Gold.
2: Santa Gold?
3: What does Santa Gold sing?
2: Oh my God. Well, they're like, she's got a song called Les Artistes. I don't think it's stuff that we play.
3: Right. But anyway, it's an amazing lineup. Sarah McLachlan, Garbage.
2: Garbage.
3: I haven't heard Garbage in a long time.
2: Stupid girl. We talked about Garbage on this show very recently because remember the cracking it over the beach ball in the crowd.
3: Oh, is that her?
2: Yes.
3: Yes. Oh. Anyway, the festival has sold out in 30 minutes.
2: Sick.
3: So I don't know whether they're going to put on another date, maybe the next weekend, or what they're going to do. All the proceeds go to women's health.
2: Like, shelters and
3: yeah,
2: stuff.
3: And like, yep. You know, young girls' health and stuff.
2: So cool.
3: She's known for being very, very, very pro-women and girls and their physical and mental health. She maybe gave out contraceptive, no, morning after pill, I think, at some of her concerts when she went around the world, Olivia Rodrigo.
2: Really?
3: And she did it here in Australia as well. Because people were up in arms about it, parents who had taken their kids and stuff. And she was like, well, don't come to my concert then. Like, that's what I stand by and
2: good
3: that's
2: on you.
3: What I believe
2: do
3: in.
2: Do people call her O-Rod or no?
3: No, isn't O-Rod a player? Or like a...
2: A-Rod was...
3: Yeah, O-Rod. I don't reckon that's got a ring to it for Olivia Rodrigo. Do you think?
2: I don't know.
3: O-Rod. Should we get a bit of O-Rod on there? What's her new song we're playing? What are we playing, Kizzy?
4: It's called Stupid Song.
3: Oh, yes. I like Stupid Song. Yes. Like your name. O-Rod. Stupid name. For me.
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1: 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Going back to back.
3: To back.
1: To back.
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0: Wrapping up your Thursday back to back, it's Carrie and Tommy for your drive home.
1: We need to talk about romantic trips. Because I think I'm about to embark on one.
2: Oh, yeah?
1: Yeah.
2: Well, good on you.
1: Thank you. What do you put at the top of the list of romantic trips? What do you think?
2: I think Maldives.
1: Maldives.
2: Yes.
1: That's cool.
2: Which I'm about to go to. Maldives. Which I'm about to go on to. Because I remember I asked the question.
1: Can you be single
2: you
1: and
2: be
1: go to
2: single
1: Maldives?
2: And go to the Maldives? Yes. I'm going to the Maldives with my kids, guys. Yes. I've answered the question for myself and I'm going to go there and I'm going to do, as part of my package, I get a romantic dinner for two.
1: That's good.
2: That I'll be having on my own.
1: Ollie? No.
2: Oh, no. Nah, he doesn't want to come away with his mum anymore.
1: Yeah, okay.
2: Yeah, that time's done. Okay. Yeah, I'm going with a girlfriend.
1: You could stack the girls on top of each other and put a big coat on them. And they have to ask you questions like, ma'am, why are you burping from your stomach?
2: So that's what I think. I think like holidays okay. like that.
1: Yeah.
2: Yeah. What are you thinking?
1: The trip I'm planning is diving with whale sharks.
2: Oh, my God. Are you going up the top of WA?
1: I'm not. No, no.
2: Because that's meant to be amazing
1: too. It is. Ningaloo Reef. It's meant to be amazing. And do you picture that as romantic?
2: Adventurous.
1: Oh, do you?
2: Yeah.
1: Then maybe I'm okay.
2: Although I have been told by a friend the moment they saw the shark, they were with their husband there.
1: Yes.
2: That it was one of the most like deep experiences of their entire existence.
1: This is what I've been told. I've been told it's one of the most peaceful things you can ever experience. And a lot of the prices for stuff is in couples' prices.
2: Yeah.
1: Yeah, and there are a lot of those optional extras like a bottle of
2: massage.
1: Champagne. And yeah, stuff like that.
2: Yeah.
1: So that'll be good because I'm planning to take my housemate.
2: Oh, why?
1: Because he's available.
2: Where?
1: Is the main
2: you
1: reason.
2: You should write a book about the trips you two, the romantic trips you two have taken together. I was trying to think,
1: have we done really?
2: We've done everything together.
1: Like
2: literally have done everything
1: together.
2: Yeah,
1: there was the cherry blossoms. That was cute. there was the fairy penguins. That was adorable.
2: Yeah, you should just lean into it more. I've told you that. No, you'd be a good couple.
1: Well, so he doesn't know we're diving with the whale sharks.
2: Oh, my God, you're surprising your partner.
1: Yeah, I'm surprising my partner.
2: Where does he think he's going?
1: He thinks he's going to see the Komodo dragons.
2: In where?
1: In Indo.
2: Okay.
1: Because they're in a similar region.
2: Okay.
1: And I asked him, I said,
2: a Komodo dragon would be awesome.
1: Yeah. So I think we're going to do the whale sharks.
2: He won't know.
1: I don't think he'll know afterwards either.
2: Think he's seen a Komodo dragon. Like, honestly, he doesn't really know what's happening at any one time.
1: He's pretty senile. I think if I just tell him the Komodo dragons are in the water. And then I reckon this will be his response.
2: They don't look like I thought they would.
1: I reckon it'll be this. Oh, they're bigger. They're bigger than I thought.
2: And they look like, a bit sharky.
1: Yeah. So you don't think it's too romantic?
2: Sorry. It is very romantic.
1: Yeah.
2: I think it would be nicer to do with a partner, but I think for want of a better person, Johnny'd be great.
1: Yeah.
2: Johnny's pretty like
1: he's a
2: amenable.
1: Delicate lover. Yes, he is. He really
2: said
1: is.
2: Said amenable and you said delicate lover. Same.
1: Yeah,
2: really.
1: Same thing.
2: No, I reckon take him. It's cute. Take some pics.
1: So, there'll be
2: take
1: pics.
2: Some selfies together.
1: Yeah.
2: Underwater shots, you know.
1: Yeah, they've
2: maybe
1: already.
2: Maybe one of you lying on top of the other as you glide through the water.
1: That's cute.
2: Yeah.
1: And they've got a lot of props and stuff for the photos. You can hold like each side of a love heart underwater and stuff like that. So it should be very
2: Please
1: cute.
2: Please have the couples massage.
1: So I want to know on 13 10 60, what is the most romantic trip you've done
2: with
1: or the most
2: friend.
1: Romantic thing you've done with a friend?
2: Yeah.
1: Because
2: often about the time with my bestie that we had the bath together with the dogs.
1: With the dogs, that's very
2: we
1: true.
2: We had candles and wine and we were naked in the bath and the puppies were on the edge of the bath. It was beautiful.
1: And you both peed in the bath, didn't you?
2: No, I don't. I think you've added that bit.
1: Did I?
2: Yeah.
1: Sorry, I just got caught up in the romance. 13 10 60, give us a call. What is the most romantic thing you've done with a mate? Give us a call.
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0: very close and you can no. hear them. It's a different game.
1: Thank you, Eve. Appreciate it. G'day, Tara.
2: Hi there. How are you all?
1: Yeah, so good. What was the most romantic thing you've done with a mate?
2: Okay, so a friend and I, we went on a cruise, and on the cruise they had a Titanic experience.
1: Yeah.
2: We both got up the front of the boat and
3: hold me, Jack.
2: Held each other and put our arms out and went, woo! But the worst thing was we actually have each other's names tattooed on us because we've been friends since we were 7 and everyone thought that we were together.
3: Oh, that's
2: so very, but we had a great time.
1: Where are your tattoos, Tara?
2: On our shoulders.
1: That's very sweet.
3: That is very sweet.
1: Was there
3: I
1: any?
3: I could get matching tats with Johnny.
1: Johnny.
2: Well, we could. I'd be in it.
1: Yeah, Tara, we could all get matching tats. Yes, we could all. We could. Let's chuck a third into that Titanic pose, Tara. Thank you. Who else you got pickers?
3: He'd be the ship.
1: Johnny.
3: Yeah.
1: He wouldn't even know what was going on.
3: Yeah, that's what I mean. Yeah. He'd hit the iceberg and down he'd go.
1: Yeah.
3: Brendan.
4: Hey guys, how's it going?
3: Yeah, good. What romantic thing have you done with a mate?
4: Booked a full day spa package at the Peninsula Hot Springs for my best mate.
1: Full day spa package. And so was it a couple's one?
4: Yeah, it was a couple's one. Everything's so expensive. And I was like, do you just want to get the couple's one?
3: Were you in your robes, Brendan?
4: Sorry?
3: Were you in your robes?
4: We were. And a very similar story to you. I had to listen to him going, oh, yes.
3: Oh, God. It's
1: why do
3: too
1: people
3: much?
1: Make noises yeah, when they get massages?
3: Sure, especially when you know there's someone lying next to you. You're just yeah. an exhibitionist.
1: Yeah.
3: Talking to my mum.
1: Yes.
3: Yeah.
1: Jenny,
3: Jenny,
1: if you're listening. G'day, Tracy.
5: Hello.
1: Hello. What was the most romantic thing you've done with a mate?
5: Okay, not with a mate, but my husband was really impulsive and he'd just take us driving anywhere. So we ended up on the Central Coast with my brother and his younger brother. The only two rooms left in the motel were honeymoon suites.
1: Yeah.
5: And these were the honeymoon suites with the spas in the room. So my husband and I took one and we gave the other one to the other two boys.
1: Yeah.
5: And when we asked for a rollaway bed, you should have seen the looks we got.
1: In a honeymoon suite, a rollaway
5: in a
1: bed.
5: Honeymoon
3: you've already
5: suite,
3: had your
5: yeah.
3: first fight.
1: Yes.
5: Oh, yeah.
1: Yeah, just a sign of things to come.
5: It was just hilarious.
1: Good on you, Tracy.
3: So
1: thank you.
3: Will you get the honeymoon suite as well as part of your package when you go with the whale sharks, you think?
1: No, because we find the beds are too big in the honeymoon suite.
3: Oh, you want so a single for the two of you?
1: Yeah. Yeah.
3: We just stack up on you or him?
1: No, we do a different thing. It's called forking.
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3: Bye.
1: See ya.
7: Hi there, I'm Vanessa Gibson with a sports flash. Collingwood coach Craig McRae remains unsure whether skipper Darcy Moore will return this season as he recovers from a hamstring injury. However, McRae is prepared to roll the dice on Braden Maynard, with the key defender declaring himself ready to play.
8: Again, he's a week to week, but at this stage he's bullish that he can play next week, but he's bullish he'll play this week.
7: Tonight it's the Lions hosting the Swans at the Gabba to kick off round 16. And an injury blow for the Socceroos ahead of their final FIFA World Cup group game against Paraguay tomorrow, with Jacob Italiano ruled out with an adductor issue, joining Matthew Leckie on the sidelines. Despite the setback, coach Tony Popovich still has plenty of faith in his starting 11.
9: Yeah, we've always shown faith in every player that's here. Since we've started this journey, every player that's in our squad knows that he has a chance of playing, and that's no different for tomorrow.
7: In results this morning, Brazil beat Scotland 3-0, Morocco had a 4-2 win over Haiti, and Switzerland beat Canada 2-1. That's the latest in sport.
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8: Your forecast for Gippsland and the Valley, partly cloudy this evening with some light winds dropping to 2 degrees overnight. Tomorrow, partly cloudy, morning fog and slight chance of a shower with some frost about. Saturday, partly cloudy, morning fog and slight chance of a shower across the day, 14. Sunday, morning fog and frost and then sunny, 14. And Monday, partly cloudy with a shower or two, a top of 16. Tomorrow, heading for a top of 15 degrees right across Gippsland and the Valley. Right now, it's 11 degrees.
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0: Thursday evening, how good's this? The happy hour right across Australia, reliving Boxy on stage one night only at the plenary last night. It was such an incredible night. Fifi, Feb, Nick, the socials. If you want to watch all the action right now, but Fee, any sponsors that you need to thank?
1: 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What wonderful believers in my ability to put on a show. Thank you, Liberty. Oh, to have a corporate sponsor. It made my day.
2: What was your highlight? All of it?
1: Oh, so much of it. I will be processing this for a long time. I honestly don't know where to start. But the scariest, because when you think about it, I was on stage with Casey Donovan, mm-hmm. Millsy, Rob Mills was incredible, Lucy Durack and Gemma Ricks doing actual Defying Gravity, mm-hmm. and Let It Go from the musicals that they were stars in. Mm-hmm. Joanne to set the tone of the night.
3: Lifted the roof off.
2: One of my highlights.
1: Nolsey.
2: One of my highlights was Golden with Daisy.
1: Oh, Daisy, I know.
2: That was the only time you took a back step. Because Daisy thought it was all about her.
1: She stole the show.
2: Absolutely nailed it.
1: I thought she'd be scared. She said, "Mummy, I will get up on stage with you." And I thought, once she sees thousands of people, she'll freak out.
3: No.
2: She kept going. Bigger moves. She kept going to me, "Feb, when's Golden?" I go, "It's up next." She got up and she was the only one that sung the Korean bit.
1: She knows it. But the first song of the night was Me on My Own. So it was the only song where there was nowhere to hide. Because once I've got superstar singers with me, I can lip sync, I can lower my voice, but I Will Survive, Gloria Gaynor. That's how we started the night. I had the amazing dancers with me from Patrick Management.
2: They were so good.
1: They were phenomenal. We met for the first time yesterday. They taught me some quick dance moves.
3: And you nailed them.
1: Boys.
2: And you did.
3: Oh, you nailed them.
2: That was so annoying.
3: I think Feb and I both looked at each other like, what? We thought you might have gotten one little move.
2: Moving our arms around spinning. I'm like, what is happening?
1: I want a Corrie. I got my Corrie. But the dancers were phenomenal. And the male dancers lifted me. For the first, the whole scene started with I'm being carried. Well, when I met them backstage, I know you wanted a wheelbarrow, but I was so worried they'd drop me. Like, that was honestly terrifying. And I said to Leon, our stage manager extraordinaire, I said to him, yeah, but not only is this the first moment I sing, but also I'm terrified of being dropped and falling and cracking my head open. So there was a lot on it. And I had the time of my life because the audience lifted and they went berserk.
0: Yeah, they did, Boxy. What a night it was. And up next, there was a big surprise. There was actually big dramas as well. If you don't know what we're talking about and we're unlucky enough not to be there, stay tuned to the happy hour because we are going to relive it all after this.
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0: Thursday evening right across our beautiful country, and what a special happy hour it has been. 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
1: I know. 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I had to stop the show. I had to stop it. It could not go on.
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15: How dare you. 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
18: I was waiting for something. There was no
15: one. Reliving last night, Boxy on stage at the plenary. If you miss anything, good news. I'm going to sum it all up right after this.
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0: Fifi Bucks. One night only. The show was spectacular. The guests were incredible. And Fifi was somewhat audible. Let it go, go. Analyze like a break-up. Missed it? That's a shame. See you at the residency. There won't be a residency. This was for one night only. And for those asking, it was a free event. Absolutely no refunds.
1: That was very good.
2: Or was it?
1: Oh, no, it was.
2: Or was it?
1: No, it was.
2: Sometimes you've got to give the people what they want. Okay. And I think everyone got a taste for something.
1: Oh, we did get a taste of it.
2: It was incredible. I want to do another huge thank you.
3: Thank you.
2: Incredible, generous performers who gave of their time, embraced the event, got into it, absolutely wowed the crowd. Kate Zabrano, Lucy Durack, Rob Mills, Casey Donovan, Shannon Knoll, what about me? Joanne, Gemma Ricks, big thank you to the plenary. They put on an incredible venue. They set it up, all our green rooms. They took care of everyone and just the best place for an epic karaoke party. My personal sponsor, Liberty Finance. I've never had a sponsor as a singer, so Liberty, that was a highlight. All the dancers,
1: Patrick
2: Management dancers, they were given like a few days' notice, choreographed it, taught me Corey within about 30 minutes. Incredible girls and boys.
1: Yeah, they were good.
2: Rob Muir, our listener, who called in and said, we said we need a sax for Simply the Best, Tina Turner. Rob called in and said, I can do it. Gee, he had his moment on stage.
1: Good. Yeah, but you were coming out of your voice.
2: But most importantly, the whole team here, to individually name you all, I would leave someone out and I'll never forgive myself. There is no other team in this industry that can pull off an event like that in 3 weeks. And they absolutely nailed it. You made my dreams come true last night. Thank you so much. I love each and every one of you.
1: Well done, guys.
4: Well done, Boxy. If you have missed out on anything social.
2: Sorry, and of course, I couldn't have done it with the support of my amazing friends in the studio.
3: The ones who actually have to hear the singing all the time.
1: And I was up there singing as well. I didn't get anything. No, thank you. No, nothing.
2: Brendan Favola, Nick Coach, Josiah Sharla. Synergy. You know, we're
1: all
2: good.
0: That's it for the Fifi Feathered Nick Happy Hour. Thanks to People First Bank. Banking that puts people and communities first. Banking that supports all kinds of good.
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0: Number five in your Hot Hits, Hot 7 and 7. That is Harry Styles. You know that. It's American Girl.
1: Make some noise.
2: Straight to the source. Hot. Off the press. The Hot Hits with Nick and Lauren.
0: Yeah, no Lauren tonight. So I'm going to share duties reading out the Hot Off the Press stories with producers K-Dot and Bailey. We've all got one story to read each. Okay? I'm going to start, though, because I'm on the bloody poster.
3: Yeah.
4: Yeah. Your name's on the show.
0: Name's on the show, guys. So, Taylor and Travis' wedding. It's getting closer. We know this. There's a heap of rumours that have been going around. I feel like every day there's a new rumour or a leak or a date. However, we may be at our closest point to an official date. So the New York City Permit Office might be doing the talking for them. It looks like July 3 will be the wedding at Madison Square Garden. And that is now backed up by paperwork. Sources with direct knowledge have told TMZ a permit was filed with NYC Council, or whatever you call it, to close streets around Madison Square Garden from July 2 through to July the 4th for a July 3 event.
4: That's next Friday.
0: That's next Friday. Event planners have requested space for tents, canopies and trucks around the area, and city officials are moving forward under the assumption a major Swift-related event is headed to MSG. Apparently, several members of the Kansas City Chiefs have already booked rooms at the Times Square Marriott Marquis same period. It's happening, guys. It's going to be Friday.
3: That is the invite that I got. Oh, the one that I rejected.
4: I know how much you wanted to go to that, Bailey.
0: Yeah.
3: Yeah, but I was busy.
0: You got stuff on, man. You got work. You've got a full-time job.
3: Yeah.
0: I totally get it, man. K-Dot, your story, please.
4: This story actually comes from, American rapper Eve. You may remember Eve from this. Let Me Blow Your Mind or something like
0: Eve
4: that.
0: Eve had two songs called Who's That Girl?
4: Really?
0: Eve did Who's That Girl with Guy Sebastian, but she also had Who's That Girl, which sounds more like this.
4: That sounds more
0: like that's Eve.
4: There we go.
3: So we met her.
4: We interviewed Eve last year. Now, I've got a bit of audio. Don't play it just yet, Nick.
0: Yeah.
4: But American fans, big fans of Eve, have noticed that. So she's been living in the UK for 12 years.
0: What?
4: That her accent has started to become British. Oh. So here's a grab from an interview that we did with Eve last year. See if you can detect any kind of British accent.
0: Yeah, okay.
4: Oh, sorry, I thought you had the grab there. Ready to go?
0: Now I do.
5: I'm always very grateful, always knocking on wood. Like, you know, I'm super grateful. You know, I did a tour this year. I was on a tour in America and in Europe. And it is really nice. I never take for granted.
0: Wow, there's a few tinges there, isn't there?
4: I did a tour this year. That was quite English, wasn't
0: it? We did not notice it in the moment because she's got this just totally American vibe about her, right?
4: Yes. And she said in the interview, I'm still American. I'm still so American still. I will say, though, it's funny, like on my socials when I do interviews and things, people are like, oh, my God, I can hear your British accent coming through. Very interesting.
0: Mm,
4: very
0: interesting. Intriguing scenes. Bailey, you have a story.
3: Yes, I do. The GTA 6 pre-orders have begun.
0: Yay!
3: Collector's editions, various editions.
0: I'm very excited about this. No discs yet.
3: No discs. Supposedly, this game is going to be a lot of space on hard drives and SSDs and stuff.
0: Yep.
3: Like hundreds of gigabytes.
4: Well, I heard a statistic today that they're spending that Rockstar, the creator of this game, has spent $2 billion making it.
3: I would. Oh, I don't know if it. Oh.
4: Apparently, GTA 5. Cost $235 million, and apparently this is between $1.5 to $2 billion.
3: They know this is going to be a slam dunk.
0: This is going to be the biggest video game of all time.
3: It has to be.
0: That's like, insane. That
4: how much money?
0: Money?
4: That's insane.
0: And how many years has it been? Nearly 20?
3: Since what? Since GTA 5?
0: GTA 5.
3: No.
0: How many then?
3: No, GTA 5 came out in
0: 2013, wasn't it?
3: Yeah, so that's about 10 years.
4: 13 years.
0: 13 years. It's 13, creeping up.
3: Oh, yeah, 13, yeah.
0: Time flies when you're having fun.
3: Yeah, there's multiple things you get in these special editions.
0: I like that.
3: Vehicles, like that. Weapons.
0: Yeah. What else?
3: Mod shop custom things. Tattoos. kind of boring. Just DLC.
4: Game stuff.
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0: Ella Langley, choosing Texas. Hot hits with Nick and Laura, no laws tonight. Producers Bailey and KDOT with me, though. You know I'm a little bit freaked out by bird flu presently.
1: Yes.
0: Right? Yeah. Talking about this last night.
1: Three cases in Australia so
0: far. Three cases in Australia, including one in South Australia. What we have now found out is that the giant petrel, which is the type of bird that had the bird flu in South Australia, it's like a gigantic sort of seagull of sorts, but black. The seagull slash giant petrel was discovered by a surfer who saw it and went up to it and touched it.
1: Is that how he got bird flu?
0: Well, I don't think he's got bird flu.
2: He found the...
0: No, the bird. Type? The bird's got bird flu.
1: How did he know?
0: He doesn't have bird flu.
1: But how did he know that the bird had bird flu?
0: Well, the man who found one of the birds, Aaron Blake... So there were two birds. One doesn't have bird flu. One has bird flu. Keep up with me, please.
1: Yeah, okay. Yeah.
0: So Aaron Blake was bodyboarding at the beach when he spotted the sick bird. He said to the 5AA breakfast show that the bird was being pummeled by waves, so he swam over to see if it would fly away. I kind of touched it, he said. It tried to have a bite of me. And I was like, I'm not going to touch that now. It got pommeled by waves. Pommeled's a great word.
1: Great word.
0: And pushed into shore. And then another surfer picked it up and put it on the beach, and the wildlife people came and collected it. Mr. Blake said he hadn't been contacted by any health professionals after handling the sick bird.
1: What? Yeah, well, they wouldn't have thought it had bird flu.
2: The salt stopped it as well. Yeah, the water.
0: Exactly. The salt would have dissolved the germs. The president of the South Australian Bodyboarders Club, Jasper Ashmore, was metres away from the bird when it was discovered and said it was obvious it was in trouble.
1: God, I love AM radio. Like, isn't that just...
2: I would have said I was a surfer.
1: Just get on air.
0: That's very sad. The birds have been taken to Goolwa, 85 kilometres south of Adelaide, where they were euthanized.
1: Oh.
0: And they will undergo post-mortem testing. Now, I'm just going to say it. It's bloody June. Why are you bodyboarding in June, first of all?
1: They don't care.
0: Too cold. Yeah.
1: There's more waves during the winter months.
0: Second of all, don't touch birds when you see them in the water.
2: Hey, I've got a theory.
0: Yeah?
2: They were trying to make some homemade KFC chicken.
1: This is absolutely...
0: And they're marinating the bird in the salt water.
2: Fake news. That is fake news.
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0: It gives you salmonella. Yeah, because from a Vicks stick.
1: It wasn't Vicks. It was like a different brand of a smelling agent.
0: Wow.
1: Yeah, but you can buy them in Asian stores, in various places
0: in Australia.
1: In Australia,
0: I feel like you're not allowed to tell people that.
2: Yeah, I feel like you probably shouldn't say that.
1: No, but they're selling them legally.
0: That's producer Bailey, guys. Just to be very clear, that's producer
1: Sorry,
0: Bailey.
1: I was going to say I'm excited about this Pokemon card. Sorry, local list.
0: Oh, yeah, you got a Pokemon card? No, we've done the local list, mate. Oh, yeah,
1: I love that song.
0: Two songs ago, it's great. Now. The hot mix we have for you next, which we were talking about a minute ago.
2: Yes, sorry, I'm excited for that too.
0: Jimmy the Queen is here. DJ, producer, vocalist, does it all. Of course, this amazing song with Yoga, Ruben Stiles from Peking Duck Project, Interstellar. Rat-ta-ta. God, that song needed more love. Also, song with Zoe Vadwe, Starlight. Burrito in the classic. Jimmy has put together 15 minutes of absolute wall-to-wall bangers. The Pride Month edition is we come to the end of Pride Month globally. Of course, we kind of celebrate in March in Australia, but rest of the world, it's June. So why don't we play a bunch of delicious queer bangers for you? Coming up in just a minute with Jimmy the Queen on the decks.
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4: Hey, it's Jimmy the Queen, and I'm here on the Hot Hits with Nick and Lauren, serving you up a special set I put together for Pride Month. If you've been to one of my shows before, you know I'm gonna give you everything. So I got some classics, some current season, and they are all bangers, baby. I've got some originals in there as well, including one of my brand new ones, Full Speed, and I'm sure you're gonna love it. I just got back from LA kicking off Pride Month with some huge shows at Out Loud Festival, and I'm getting ready to take on the Euro Summer with the World Pride Music Festival in Amsterdam alongside Paris Hilton. I'm also playing Berlin Pride After Party and Milkshake Festival, as well as a bunch of parties in London. It's going to be a good time. To kick this mix off, we are going old school with one of my favorite club anthems, the LPGW remix of Ultranate's Free. Shout out to Nick and Lauren for having me tonight. My name is Jimmy the Queen, and this is the Hot Hits Pride Mix.
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0: Right across Australia, Thursday night, the hot hits with Nick and Lauren. Hanging out still with the prince of party rap in Australia. He has just dropped his brand new album called Sixth Sense. It is full of introspective bangers. Hooligan Hefs is hanging out. Stay stunning for the haters to see.
1: Look, kiss me. Hey, what's doing? It's your boy Hooligan Hefs. I'm here with the hot hits with Nick and Loren. Tell them we're doing eight side and no effect. I know we do it all day. Love.
0: I have a question for you. Obviously, you rep from Doonside.
2: Yep.
0: 2767 being the postcode. Has that become an issue over the last little while with the kids doing the 6-7 thing all the time?
2: You know what? I was thinking, like, because everyone was saying it. I used to wake up in the morning, I go to the bathroom, my neighbors, kids and that are just yelling out 6-7. Here's me thinking, wait, what's going on? Yeah. But then when everyone started doing it, me, I'm all laughs and that. I'm just, I'm down for a laugh. You know what I mean? I just, yeah. So it was good. I was just like, yeah, every time the kids scream it, I'm just like, yeah, that's what I mean.
0: Yeah, man.
2: To myself, yeah. In my head, I'm thinking, yeah, that's what it means.
0: Your
2: yeah.
0: Spotify streams for under 10-year-olds going to go through the roof.
2: For straight out. But that's my fault on that. Yeah.
0: These kids are going to be learning some stuff real quick.
2: Oh, 100%. Yeah. I'm going to take it though, right?
3: Yeah.
2: We'll take it.
0: How do you see yourself as a role model, man? Because I know, you know, kids in Doonside see a lot of shit growing up.
2: They do see a lot of shit. And everyone has their own situations. Everyone's household is different. With my music, as if you could listen now to my recent, my past music, it's just pushing a good message and just say, like, no matter where you start and, like, where you finish, like, you know what I mean? It's all about where you finish. You can start from the worst, or you could have the worst upbringing, or just stuff going at home. Yeah. But it's all about how you finish and what you do with that. I wouldn't say hate, but, like, what you do with what's going on in your mind.
3: Yep.
2: And that's why I chose, like, this music stuff, just so you can tell me. Yeah, some people might think I'm glorifying it, right? But it's just telling my story on what's happening around me or my life. So that's where I sort of try and give that, what's it called, role model type thing, and just showing him, like, hitting rage and hitting, obviously, all these interviews that it can be done, because I still shock myself now. Like, I'm riding the wave right now, you know what I mean? I'm just going with the flow. Yeah.
3: But it's important because, you know, I mean, everyone goes through their own shit.
2: They do.
3: And it can be terrible, but it's what you take from that experience.
2: Exactly.
3: And how you grow from it.
2: So
3: you can wallow in it.
2: Yeah.
3: Or you can grow.
2: And you can, exactly. And you can use that energy for good stuff, or you can turn it to hate and then go about your day.
0: That's it, man.
2: But that's what,
0: 100%. We had a similar conversation with 1-4 about a year ago about, you know, obviously the lyrical content is strong,
2: but
0: you'd rather them be honest about what's going on around them and put the work in to be good for these kids.
2: Yeah, 100%.
0: Then pretend it's not happening and write happy-go-lucky shit.
2: Exactly, 100%. So, that's where I'm at with the music stuff.
0: Dude,
2: that's where we're,
0: you're on
2: we're
0: pushing. Fire.
3: Killing
2: I appreciate
3: it.
2: You.
0: I want to just quickly talk about the sound of everything, because I really do feel like you are the pioneer of bringing dance music and rap together in Australia.
2: I appreciate you.
0: Really early, you know, on, it was so obvious what you were doing. I know you were doing a lot of stuff with Open Till Late as well, who's another kind of pioneer of this space. That's a really special thing, to be able to find a unique sound in Australia, right?
2: It is. It took off. So just to get that sound, shout out to Open Till Late. I feel like most producers don't really get that love, right? Because they're behind the scenes just grinding in their room, while the artist is the face of it, and they don't really get that much love. So shout out Open Till Late. With the whole party stuff and the rap, he has a big part in that, because I dropped the party with some rap and party beats, and he said, that was good traction, why don't you add that to No Effect? So No Effect was meant to be just rhymes, no beat drop, nothing, but Open Till Late added that in, and look, that's the Aussie rap sound with party.
0: I love watching it spawn into different spaces and different kind of bring different things together.
2: I appreciate you.
0: It's exciting, man. How big do you think this can go? Where do you want to see yourself in, say, 5 years' time?
2: In 5 years' time, if I'm being completely honest, not rapping, onto some other things, but in 5 years' time, who knows? Right now, I'm just going to stay consistent and just doing it out of love, you know what I mean? And not doing it for the love of, obviously, just to get paid and that. Just do it because you want to do it, right? And it's not more of a job, it's more of a passion.
3: They're our favourite people that come in here, when it's like you can tell when someone's doing it for the fame, for the money, or you can tell when someone's doing it because they love it.
2: Yeah.
3: And we can see that that's in you.
2: I appreciate you. Thank you.
0: Thank you for bringing the greatest vibe.
2: No, thank you. Thank you for having me. I appreciate you.
0: Hooligan Hefs, make some noise, people.
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14: Your forecast for Gippsland and the Valley, partly cloudy this evening with some light winds, dropping to 2 degrees overnight. Tomorrow, partly cloudy, morning fog and slight chance of a shower with some frost about. Saturday, partly cloudy, morning fog and slight chance of a shower across the day, 14. Sunday, morning fog and frost and then sunny, 14. And Monday, partly cloudy with a shower or two, a top of 16. Tomorrow, heading for a top of 15 degrees right across Gippsland and the Valley. Currently, it's 8 degrees.
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0: Andy Maher about the proposed fixture changes for the AFL from 2028 onwards.
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15: Your forecast for Gippsland and the Valley, partly cloudy this evening with some light winds, dropping to 2 degrees overnight. Tomorrow, partly cloudy, morning fog and slight chance of a shower with some frost about. Saturday, partly cloudy, morning fog and slight chance of a shower across the day, 14. Sunday, morning fog and frost and then sunny, 14. And Monday, partly cloudy with a shower or two, a top of 16. Tomorrow, heading for a top of 15 degrees right across Gippsland and the Valley. Currently, it's 8 degrees.
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8: Your forecast for Gippsland and the Valley, partly cloudy today, morning fog and frost with a slight chance of a shower and some light winds. Tomorrow, partly cloudy, morning fog and slight chance for shower, 14. Sunday, morning fog and frost and then sunny in the afternoon, 14. Monday, partly cloudy with a shower or two, a top of 16. Today, heading for a top of 15 degrees right across Gippsland and the Valley. Right now, it's 7 degrees.
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16: Your forecast for Gippsland and the Valley: partly cloudy today, morning fog and frost with a slight chance of a shower and some light winds. Tomorrow, partly cloudy, morning fog and slight chance for shower, 14. Sunday, morning fog and frost and then sunny in the afternoon, 14. Monday, partly cloudy with a shower or two, a top of 16. Today

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2: Thursday evening, how good's this? The Happy Hour right across Australia, reliving Boxy on stage one night only at the plenary last night. It was such an incredible night. Fifi Fevennick, the socials, if you want to watch all the action right now. But Fee, any sponsors that you need to thank?
3: 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What wonderful believers in my ability to put on a show. Thank you, Liberty. Oh, to have a corporate sponsor. It made my day.
4: What was your highlight? All of it?
3: Oh, so much of it. I will be processing this for a long time. I honestly don't know where to start. But the scariest, because when you think about it, I was on stage with Casey Donovan, mm-hmm. Millsy, Rob Mills was incredible, Lucy Durack and Gemma Ricks doing actual Defying Gravity, mm-hmm. and Let It Go from the musicals that they were stars in. Mm-hmm. Joanne to set the tone of the night.
5: Lifted the roof off.
4: One of my highlights. One of my highlights was Golden with Daisy.
3: Oh, Daisy,
4: she,
3: I know.
4: That was the only time you took a back step because Daisy thought it was all about her.
3: She sold the show.
4: Absolutely nailed it.
3: I thought she'd be scared. She said, "Mummy, I will get up on stage with you." And I thought, once she sees thousands of people, she'll freak out.
5: No,
3: not.
5: She kept going. Bigger moves.
4: She kept going to me, "Fev, when's Golden?" I go, "It's up next." She got up and she was the only one that sung the Korean bit.
3: She knows it. But the first song of the night was Me on My Own. So it was the only song where there was nowhere to hide. Because once I've got superstar singers with me, I can lip sync, I can lower my voice, but I Will Survive, Gloria Gaynor. That's how we started the night. I had the amazing dancers with me from Patrick Management.
4: They were so good.
3: They were phenomenal. We met for the first time yesterday. They taught me some quick dance moves.
5: And
3: the
5: you nailed
3: boys,
5: them.
4: And you did.
5: Oh, you nailed
4: that
5: them.
4: Was so
5: I did.
4: Annoying.
5: I think Fev and I both looked at each other like, what? We thought you might have gotten one little move.
4: Moving our arms around nailed and it. Spin. I'm like, what is happening?
3: I want a Corey. I got my Corey. But the dancers were phenomenal. And the male dancers lifted me. For the first, so the whole scene started with I'm being carried. Well, when I met them backstage, because I know you wanted a wheelbarrow, but I was so worried they dropped me. Like, that was honestly terrifying. And I said to Leon, our stage manager extraordinaire, I said to him, yeah, but not only is this the first moment I sing, but also I'm terrified of being dropped and falling and cracking my head open. So there was a lot on it. And I had the time of my life because the audience lifted and they went berserk.
2: Yeah, they did, Boxy. What a night it was. And up next, there was a big surprise. There was actually big dramas as well. If you don't know what we're talking about and we're unlucky enough not to be there, stay tuned to the Happy Hour because we are going to relive it all after this.
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20: 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They deliver.
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20: Just a gun.
19: Yeah, banking that gives back.
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19: How dare you. Hey, up next,
22: I was waiting for something. There was no one.
19: Reliving last night, Boxy on stage at the plenary. If you miss anything, good news. I'm going to sum it all up right after this.
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1: I reckon she's singing her heart out, to be honest.
2: Thousands witnessed it. Thousands sang along. And thousands asked, is she really doing this? If you missed Australia's biggest concert event, don't worry, so did everyone who didn't get tickets. Because it was one night only.
3: Fifi Box!
2: Fifi Box, one night only. The show was spectacular, the guests were incredible, and Fifi was somewhat audible. Missed it? That's a shame. See you at the residency. There won't be a residency. This was for one night only. And for those asking, it was a free event. Absolutely no refunds.
3: That was very good.
4: Or was it?
3: No, it
4: or
3: was.
4: Or was it?
3: No, no, it was.
4: Sometimes you've got to give the people what they want. Okay. And I think everyone got a taste for something.
3: Oh, we did get a taste of it.
4: It was incredible. I want to do another huge thank you.
5: Thank you.
4: Incredible, generous performers who gave of their time, embraced the event, got into it, absolutely wowed the crowd. Kate Zabrano, Lucy Durack, Rob Mills, Casey Donovan, Shannon Knoll, what about me? Joanne, Gemma Ricks. Big thank you to the plenary. They put on an incredible venue. They set it up, all our green rooms. They took care of everyone and just the best place for an epic karaoke party. My personal sponsor, Liberty Finance. I've never had a sponsor as a singer, so Liberty, that was a highlight. All the dancers,
3: Patrick
4: Management dancers, they were given like a few days' notice, choreographed it, taught me Corey within about 30 minutes. Incredible girls and boys.
3: Yeah, they were good.
4: Rob Muir, our listener, who called in and said, we said we need a sax for Simply the Best, Tina Turner. Rob called in and said, I can do it. Gee, he had his moment on stage.
3: Good. Yeah, but you were coming out of your voice.
4: But most importantly, the whole team here, to individually name you all, I would leave someone out and I'll never forgive myself. There is no other team in this industry that can pull off an event like that in 3 weeks. And they absolutely nailed it. You made my dreams come true last night. Thank you so much. I love each and every one of you.
3: Well done, guys.
6: Well done, Boxy. If you have missed out on anything social.
4: Sorry, and of course, I couldn't have done it with the support of my amazing friends in the studio.
6: The ones who actually have to hear the singing all the time.
3: And I was up there singing as well. I didn't get anything. No, thank you. No, nothing.
4: Brendan Favola, Nick Coates, Josiah Sharla. Synergy, you know,
3: Fifi,
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11: Your forecast for Gippsland and the Valley: partly cloudy today, morning fog and frost with a slight chance of a shower and some light winds. Tomorrow, partly cloudy, morning fog and slight chance for shower, 14. Sunday, morning fog and frost and then sunny in the afternoon, 14. Monday, partly cloudy with a shower or two, a top of 16. Today, heading for a top of 15 degrees right across Gippsland and the Valley. Right now, it's 7 degrees.
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1: We're talking about, are you a bigger wuss than Tommy? 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
1: Cape Fear, the new Apple TV series that you got through 8 minutes and had to stop watching because it was the most terrifying thing you'd ever seen.
3: Producer Kieran didn't get through it either.
1: Oh, anyway, so we did get through it today.
4: My partner told me to turn it off. I was fine.
3: You don't.
1: We watched it today. This was you watching it.
5: Yucky face.
1: Yucky face. What is yucky face?
3: There was a guy that had a scary face and it just popped up out of nowhere. Yeah.
1: This was me watching it.
6: I got popcorn in my teeth. Oh, still got popcorn. Oh my God, I got popcorn.
7: I'm actually going to have a heart attack.
6: Oh my God, stop. Again? Oh God. I still got popcorn.
3: I don't understand. Everything terrifies me.
1: Sarah, are you a bigger wuss than Tommy?
8: Hi, guys. I can't, since primary school, sit more than 5 minutes during a Star Wars. Never watched an episode.
1: Star Wars?
8: Yeah.
1: I mean, that's also boring, but it's not scary.
3: Star Wars is not boring.
1: I can't do Star Wars.
8: No, they had their marathons as primary school. I've got my own kids that had their marathons. I just can't bring myself to do it.
3: Sarah, I get it.
8: I don't know what it is.
1: Is it Kobe One? What's his
8: fiction?
1: Name? Kobe One. Iobi or something.
8: Yeah, but something deeply traumatised me in primary school, and I've just never.
1: Obi-Wan Kenobi.
3: Sarah, is it just Star Wars, or is it like, are you a bit of a wuss? Because I'm a wuss like across the board.
8: No, well, I can't really do any sort of science fiction, but in saying that, I love Guardians of the Galaxy.
3: Yeah.
8: So it doesn't really make sense, but I can't sit more than 5 minutes during a Star Wars, Star Trek, whatever it is.
3: Yes.
1: Good on you, Sarah.
3: Good on you, Sarah. Thank you.
1: What about Ames? Hey, Ames.
9: Hello, and how are you?
1: Yeah, good. Are you a bigger wuss than Tommy?
9: Yeah, maybe. I can't do anything scary, but Jurassic Park is way too scary for me.
3: Which bit in Jurassic Park? Is it the Velociraptors?
9: No, just any. There's random dinosaurs jumping out, eating people. I just can't do it.
3: What about Sam Neill getting eaten off the toilet?
9: I don't think I've even got to that point.
3: If you're not, I think it was my favourite bit as a kid. He's sitting on the loo and gets plucked off by a T-Rex.
1: Can't you just tell yourself it's not real though, Amy?
9: No, I know it's not real. I just can't deal with it. My kids constantly ask me to watch Jurassic Park or anything scary and I can't do it.
3: Why does that have to be...
9: That's problem.
3: Why does it have to be real to be scary?
1: Well, like I tell myself, like I told myself when we were watching that today and there's a scene where the woman's dead and there's blood all over her face, I just go into in my head... Imagine the makeup job before they shot that scene so that I can convince myself there's a whole team behind
3: Carrie,
1: it making it.
3: If you were at home alone watching that, you would have...
1: I've never watched that at home alone.
3: Let's go to Luke. G'day, Luke.
10: Hey, how are you?
3: Oh, well, a wuss. How are you?
10: A wuss.
3: Yeah. What gets you, Luke?
10: So, you know the Wizard of Oz?
1: Don't tell me it's Dorothy.
3: Yeah.
10: No, not Dorothy. The Witch.
3: Yeah.
1: Oh.
3: Yeah.
10: She terrified me as a kid, and, you know, I still don't like watching that movie.
1: Have you seen the remakes, Wicked?
10: Yeah, I have.
1: And?
10: Yeah. Nah, that witch was all right. It's just the old original witch.
3: Yeah. Luke, did you ever watch Witches, the Roald Dahl movie?
10: No, I didn't actually.
3: Oh,
10: no.
3: Don't. It's.
10: No, I'm not going to.
3: Nah,
10: I'm going to stay away from Witches.
3: Yeah. Good. Very smart, man.
1: Shall we end with Joe? Hey, Joe.
11: Hey, guys.
1: Are you a wuss like Tommy?
11: Oh, I think I'm worse.
3: Great. What's your kryptonite?
11: Okay. The cartoon version of Beauty and the Beast.
3: Terrifying.
1: To be fair, that is terrifying. The Beast, my kids were scared by the Beast as well.
11: Thank you. I feel validated. I'm terrified. I still won't watch it.
3: Well,
1: could you sit through Cape Fear, do you think?
11: Yep, I could.
3: Joe,
11: I could do crime.
3: What?
1: Do you have Apple TV, Joe?
11: I don't, actually.
1: Well, we're going to give you a one-year Apple TV subscription.
11: What?
1: Yeah, and then you can be as disappointed as I was with Cape Boar.
3: And so, Joe, the next time the kids want to put on that so scary Beauty and the Beast cartoon, you tell them, put them down in front of Cape Fear.
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0: that Ollie out loud said what I needed to do in the bathroom at the top of his voice, which I will not say out loud because none of you will be able to unhear it. And I was like, that is... And then the waiter just looked at me and I was like, mm-hmm. And I was going to say, I wasn't doing that. But then I was like, no. Also, because Ollie would just go, well, you were.
1: Yeah, you were. And now mum's a liar.
0: Yeah. Number two liar. 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
13: Your forecast for Gippsland and the Valley: partly cloudy today, morning fog and frost with a slight chance of a shower and some light winds. Tomorrow, partly cloudy, morning fog and slight chance for shower, 14. Sunday, morning fog and frost and then sunny in the afternoon, 14. Monday, partly cloudy with a shower or two, a top of 16. Today, heading for a top of 15 degrees right across Gippsland and the Valley. Right now, it's 7 degrees.
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1: It is not just any Thursday. 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
16: Carrie and Tommy's
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1: It is time to open our big sack of cash, because
0: I know. I don't like how you say that.
1: Wasn't it? It was what the listener said last week.
0: Yeah, anyway.
1: Give us a look what's in your sack.
0: I know, it was fine when they said it. When you say it, it makes it feel weird.
1: It's time we open our big bag of dollars. 131060 is our number this week. It's all about travel. 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
2: Do you ever find yourself not sure what side of the road you're driving on?
3: Yes.
2: You know when you turn onto some roads and whether you've got there in this weird, like, loopy, hook-turny way or something, and then suddenly there's no other cars in sight and you're driving and your whole body is saying, I don't know which side I'm meant to be on right now.
3: Yeah, yes. I sometimes get it. There's two instances. One's perfectly acceptable. You're absolutely going to hate the other one. The one that I get sometimes is if you've been going down streets that are one-way streets.
2: Oh, and then suddenly you're on a two-way and you're like, and you're like, what's happening?
3: I'm pretty sure it's left.
2: But how can we forget? It's like what we've been on our whole lives. But weirdly, when you look at the road, suddenly you don't know.
3: What I do if I'm ever in a panic and forget which side it's on, I go right-hand turns the annoying one because you have to cross traffic coming the other way. So then I'm like, okay, so I'm on the left because I have to go
2: across.
3: That's
2: very handy because I think it's also because we watch so much American TV, our brains are often seeing people drive on the other side of the road. And so then we have these little conniptions where our brain just goes, because I was going to somewhere sad. Anyway, it was not the time to not know where to go, and I found myself zigzagging across a road until I saw an oncoming car. So that then I knew which side I needed to be on.
3: We were in a work trip recently and Kieran here, our producer who does hail from the UK originally, who also I thought in this instance maybe they don't drive on the same side of the road. I thought there was a momentary lapse and he was going back to his English roots, but the UK, they do drive on the same side of the road as us. So it was even more inexplicable why.
4: There was roadworks.
3: He ventured over to the wrong side of the road and very nearly got us killed.
2: What do you mean? Like you just veered there accidentally or you chose to?
3: We were on
2: a
3: freeway where
2: a freeway?
3: You go in the left-hand side of the lane, or a highway, sorry, left side of the lane, obviously, and traffic coming 110 kilometres the other way, and Kieran just decides, maybe I'll go in the right.
4: There was roadworks, and I didn't quite get the point that we were both going to be on the same side of the road.
2: How was everybody else doing it?
3: We were only on the same side of the road because we were on the wrong side.
2: How was everybody else doing it?
3: They were just staying on the left-hand lane where you drive in this country.
4: You had to move over to the left, though.
3: No, you did because you were on the wrong
4: lane. I was in cruise control, so it should have been doing it itself.
2: Have you ever had an incident overseas where you've, like, careered off a road or anything?
3: No. I'm quite proud to say that. No, I haven't.
2: No, I was thinking if I have too, and I don't think I remember being, and again, this is going to sound so wanky. I remember being in Aspen and I was driving.
3: Oh, yeah.
5: Wanker.
3: We all remember it. Yeah.
2: And the windy roads to get up there occasionally.
3: Of course, getting up to Aspen.
2: And I'd say to the driver, Reg, are we on the right side? No, I was driving with my son and I kept saying, I don't know what side we're meant to be on. And the look in his eyes of, you're my mother. You're meant to know these things. Like I was the one that was asking him, what side am I meant to be on? Mm. He was 15.
3: Yes. Driver in the middle helps as well. I just realised there's an easy way to remember.
2: Driver in the middle?
3: Driver in the middle of the road.
5: Oh, yes.
2: Oh, you're the driver in the middle?
3: Yes.
2: Versus the driver on the outside?
3: Yes.
2: Oh.
3: Yeah.
2: God, you're helpful, aren't you?
3: Yeah, sometimes.
2: Yeah, often, when it comes to driving. Yeah. Yes, that's your hitting zone.
3: Yeah. Hey, Carrie, you should try flying. It seems easier because there's no lanes up there.
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5: Your forecast for Gippsland and the Valley. Partly cloudy today, morning fog and frost with a slight chance of a shower and some light winds. Tomorrow, partly cloudy, morning fog and slight chance for shower, 14. Sunday, morning fog and frost and then sunny in the afternoon, 14. Monday, partly cloudy with a shower or two, a top of 16. Today, heading for a top of 15 degrees right across Gippsland and the Valley. Right now it's 7 degrees.
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9: payday. 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All you have to do is listen out during the day, wait for the code word, and then once you hear it, you've got 15 minutes to head to carrieandtommy.com.au to chuck it in, and then we might be calling you.
12: So you just got to answer the phone now and $10,000 is yours.
9: Yeah. If you've done all those things, it's that easy. Let's punch in the number.
13: Hi, this is Adam.
9: Oh, g'day, Adam.
13: G'day. Who's this?
12: I thought that was like a voicemail.
13: Hey, how you doing?
12: Who is it?
13: Oh, hang on. This is.
12: Do you recognise
13: Carrie and Tommy?
12: It is Carrie and Tommy, Adam.
9: Oh, Adam, why might we be calling you, Adam?
13: Because I registered for the. This is 100K payday.
9: Yes.
12: He's a good man. He knows what to say.
9: Hypothetically, if you were to win $10,000 in cold hard cash now, what would you spend it on?
13: I'm trying to move out of my current place, and this will just alleviate some of that stress, and I'm crying right now, actually.
12: I know, it's so expensive, all the stuff involved in moving, isn't it?
13: Oh, it is. Like, I mean, the bond and everything. Oh, you've got to get 6 weeks worth of rent together, and
12: who can do that? It's insane.
9: Adam, they reckon that moving is the third most stressful thing in life behind death and divorce. So I imagine that we can't alleviate the stress entirely, because that would involve Carrie and I getting there and literally helping you move couch

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2: Now, we are lucky we're in one piece and our hearts haven't actually exploded out of our chest from beating so hard because we attempted, as a team, a united front to watch Cape Fear, the series on Apple TV, which I attempted to watch the other night, got too scared 10 minutes in and abandoned it. Producer Kieran, he attempted to watch it. 4 minutes in, he pissed his pants and abandoned it.
3: And we talked about it yesterday on the show and people called up and said it's so scary.
2: Yes, and if you haven't heard, this is just the very start of the trailer. If that doesn't make you do your Dax, you're not wearing Dax.
3: So then we decided to have a all-team viewing at lunchtime today and we were going to put money on the line for you guys listening.
2: Yeah.
3: Whoever left first out of you and I, then a caller was going to get money if they guessed it was you or me.
2: We couldn't shut our eyes.
3: We weren't allowed to shut our eyes. We weren't allowed to put our hands across our eyes.
2: We got given soft toys.
3: So they set it up. There was popcorn. There was drink, there was lollies.
4: Like a and cinema.
2: It was actually the snack bar was very impressive.
3: The scariest part of the entire thing was all of us sitting in the dark.
2: That's
3: Leroy, our anchor here, he looked like a serial killer, honestly.
2: He had a presence.
3: Thanks, guys. And we couldn't work out who was going to be the one to scare us most. We were looking at the team, you were jumping. But then we put the show on.
2: And it was
3: the most boring 40 minutes of my life.
2: Cape Boar
3: is what it should be called.
2: I still got
3: Not
2: scared.
3: Cape Fear.
2: I don't
3: think I jumped once. The only time I jumped was when Sammy tried to scare us.
2: I don't know where your soul is in your body, but you should get yours checked.
3: No, nothing happened in it. It was just all context. It was just a lot of talking.
2: Someone died in the first 2 minutes.
3: Yeah, but no one came around the corner and shot them.
2: What do you mean? She got shot twice.
3: Yeah, but I'm not going to go into
2: and then we
3: how
2: saw
3: she
2: a
3: got
2: dismembered
3: shot,
2: body.
3: But it wasn't like a jump
2: Gary,
3: scare.
2: It was a dismembered body.
3: Yeah, but we didn't see
2: and
3: how
2: then,
3: they got killed. It was just
2: skunks,
3: a body in a lake.
2: And then some skunks drowned.
3: Yeah,
2: that was scary. And then their alarm at their home
3: That was
2: didn't
3: the
2: work.
3: Only scary bit. You're a wuss, but this was peak wuss. To hear the difference between Tommy watching this 40 minutes of Cape Boar and me watching 40 minutes of Cape Boar.
2: I reckon you must have been wearing those glasses that have open eyes painted on the front of it.
3: So no, I had my eyes open because they never needed to shut because there was nothing scary happening. This is you watching 40 minutes of a show where we saw nothing jump scare at all, like nothing. It was just
2: I don't know if
3: 40 minutes of boredom.
2: You might have to listen because I don't remember making much of a noise, so you might have to listen closely and see if you pick up any kind of
4: maybe, turn your volume up.
2: Yeah,
4: maybe.
2: Probably turn your volume up because it'll be pretty subtle, whatever it is.
4: Yucky face.
3: You are such a wuss.
2: Yes, I said that. Yes, I agree.
3: Like,
2: yes.
3: I don't think you were much better. Sorry. I had views about your wussiness before.
2: Thank you.
3: And I think a little part of me was like, to be fair, it's scary stuff.
2: We listen, but we don't judge.
3: But now I think you are pathetic.
2: Well, we've listened and we've judged. Let's have a listen to your audio.
5: I got popcorn in my teeth. Oh, still got popcorn. Oh, my God. I got popcorn.
6: I'm actually going to have a heart attack.
5: Oh, my God, stop. Again? Oh, God. I still got popcorn. That's
3: the most interesting thing in the 40 minutes was me trying to get the corn out of my teeth.
2: You are
3: 131060. I don't think anything or anyone could be more pathetic than you today. Hands up in this office, who was disappointed in Tommy today? Yeah, everybody.
2: That is all the hands.
3: Yeah, that's the only... There's only one pair of hands, actually. Where was everybody else?
2: Sorry, I was trying to be a supportive teammate.
3: Yeah, they're all coming up now slowly. They feel scared.
2: Yeah.
3: 131060, are you more of a wuss than Tommy? What could you not sit through? Could you not go to? When did you freak out over something that was not scary?
2: Harry, I don't think you're going to get anyone.
3: Oh, 131060, call us.
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13: At least 188 people have been killed and more than 1,500 injured after powerful back-to-back earthquakes in Venezuela. More than 37,000 are missing. Rescuers are searching the rubble in Caracas and the state of La Guaira, where the UN says more than 100 buildings have collapsed. The quakes with magnitudes of 7.2 and 7.5 hit just 1 minute apart. The second was the strongest to hit Venezuela since 1900. Many countries, including the USA, Russia and China, have pledged to help with rescue missions. Journalist Helen Carpier is in Caracas.
14: It feels like the earth is about to swallow you as everything around you shakes and you realize just how fragile we all are. But it lasted what felt like an eternity because they were two consecutive earthquakes very close to each other. So as you felt the first one, you know, slow down, the second one hit and it was even more intense.
13: And in breaking news, the United States Supreme Court has said the Trump administration can turn away migrants seeking asylum along the U.S.-Mexico border by physically preventing them from crossing into the United States. Back home in Australia, business groups say it's disappointing Labor tax changes have passed Parliament, arguing they could stifle investment. From July next year, the capital gains tax discount and negative gearing concessions will be reined in. The government has made some adjustments in a bid to get its legislation over the line with the help of the Greens. Chamber of Commerce and Industry Chief Executive Andrew McKellar says the reforms have been rushed.
15: This legislation, these changes, increases in tax won't help investment, and it won't help business create more jobs and employ more Australians in the future.
13: From next week, Coles and Woolworths will face a world-first industry-specific price gouging ban. It's part of the government's pre-election promise to crack down on perceived grocery rip-offs. But the supermarkets will be told which products will be scrutinised. The ACCC

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0: better. The countdown is on. In less than 7 hours' time, the Socceroos will be playing Paraguay in their FIFA World Cup clash, with venues across Australia expected to be packed out with fans in the green and gold. But Socceroos coach Tony Popovic says defender Jacob Italiano has been ruled out due to injury and will join Matthew Leckie on the bench.
2: Jacob unfortunately won't be available. Yeah, I think it's an adductor injury. We don't know the extent of it as yet. We'll do some further tests in the coming days. But he won't be available for this game.
0: In the AFL this evening, Hawthorn will take on GWS Giants. Last night, Brisbane Lions enjoyed a 43-point win over the Sydney Swans. In the NRL, Broncos coach Michael Maguire has defended his call to appoint Payne Haas as standing captain. Brisbane star prop takes the place of Adam Reynolds, despite his departing to Souths at season's end. Maguire says Haas is a natural leader for this evening's clash.
3: He loves the club, and we know that he's going to leave at the end, but he also has a massive passion for what the club's done for him. I'm sure he'll go out and just do his role and everyone else will get behind him.
0: And round 17 last night, South Sydney Rabbitohs beat Parramatta Eels 32-12. And after day one of the test between England and New Zealand cricket, the Kiwis 4-4-3-61. That's the latest news and sport.
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11: Your forecast for Gippsland and the Valley: partly cloudy today, morning fog and frost with a slight chance of a shower and some light winds. Tomorrow, partly cloudy, morning fog and slight chance for shower, 14. Sunday, morning fog and frost and then sunny in the afternoon, 14. Monday, partly cloudy with a shower or two, a top of 16. Today, heading for a top of 15 degrees right across Gippsland and the Valley. Right now it's 7 degrees.
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19: Good morning, it's Daniel Brewer with your local news and sport. Local police are urging road users to take their time when travelling over the school holiday period. Currently, there has been 121 deaths on the state's roads. Acting Superintendent Mel McLennan says it's time for everyone to take responsibility.
20: Concentration behind the wheel, no distractions, so put the mobile phone in the glove box. Be considerate of other road users, particularly our vulnerable road users, so our motorcyclists and our pedestrians. And obviously school holidays, there'll be a lot of young folk running around the streets. So please just concentrate, be considerate to each other, drive to the conditions. Road safety is everyone's responsibility.
19: Football fever is set to return to the Gippsland Performing Arts Centre today, with locals invited to watch the Socceroos' latest FIFA World Cup clash on the big screen. The Socceroos take on Paraguay for midday at GPAC, with the free community screening open to all. No bookings are required, with spectators encouraged to bring their own chairs and settle in for the match. Organisers are hoping for another strong crowd as fans gather to cheer Australia on. One of Gippsland's longest-serving agricultural organisations is marking a significant milestone this year and is spending the whole year celebrating the farmers, families and communities who made it possible. Sam College reports.
0: Gibbs Dairy was incorporated in April 1996 with a clear purpose: to give Gippsland dairy farmers an organisation that understood the region, knew its people and was genuinely invested in their success. Regional manager Karen McLennan said the anniversary was first and foremost a chance to recognise the people behind three decades of regional dairy. Throughout the year, Gibbs Dairy will mark the anniversary through storytelling, community events and milestone celebrations. Sam College, Ace Radio.
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19: A big Sunday afternoon in football, Victoria Latrobe Valley for round 11. Falcons 2000 take on Churchill United. Traralgon City versus Morwell Pegasus. Monash SC do battle against Traralgon Olympians. Newbury Yallourn United versus Bowie United. And Sal United take on East Gippsland United. That's the latest in local news and sport.
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0: better. Brisbane's recorded a statement win at the Gabba, beating second place Sydney by 43 points. 19-12, 126 to 12, 11, 83 victory. Moves the back-to-back premiers into sixth on the ladder. Coach Chris Fagan says it was close to a complete performance.
2: You're always pleased as a coach when a lot of blokes do their jobs really well. That was the case tonight. Yeah, a lot of things we tried for tonight worked out well. They don't always, but tonight was one of those nights where everything that we went after we sort of achieved.
0: Carlton defender Jacob Wettering to miss a third straight game after failing to overcome a calf injury. Collingwood defender Isaac Quaynor has been named for Saturday's clash against Richmond, despite hurting his foot at training. Scott Pendlebury also returns. That's the latest news and sport.
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7: Good morning, it's Daniel Brewer with your local news and sport. Emergency services were called to a house fire in Traralgon last night. A spokesperson from FRV has told Ace Radio that the first calls to 000 were made just after 5:30 to a Camfield Street address. Firefighters from both Fire Rescue Victoria and Country Fire Authority arrived on scene within 7 minutes to find a fire in a garage attached to a house. Crews donned breathing apparatus and launched an internal attack to knock down the fire. Victoria Police and the power company were also on scene, and a community advice message was issued for smoke in the area, and the investigation will get underway today. Four students from Year 11 at Nagel Catholic College Bairnsdale will be setting off on Sunday to walk in the footsteps of the legendary 39th Battalion at Kokoda. The students have been training with Tim Bull, who will accompany them on the journey. Teacher Julie Henley says she is proud of the students.
8: It just makes me feel really proud to think that that the Anzac spirit's really alive and well. I think that these kids really value that, you know, courage and mateship. They really honour exactly what these young men and women who were, like, these young men and women who are our students are only just a tiny bit younger than the people we're talking about from the 39th Battalion.
7: Five candidates have nominated in the Latrobe City Council Morwell River Ward postal by-election. Pat Gordon reports.
9: The five candidates are Rob Moffat, Dean Sutton, John Allingham, Gus Lambden and Graham Lockheed. The Victorian Electoral Commission will send ballot packs to all voters who were correctly enrolled for Morwell River Ward by the close of roll. Election manager Jeanette Gibson advised voters to vote as soon as possible. Voting closes at 6 p.m. on Friday, July 31. Pat Gordon, Ace Radio.
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7: Round 11 in Gippsland League football tomorrow. Leon Gather versus Bairnsdale. Mafra do battle against top of the ladder Moe. Morwell takes on Sale. Traralgon versus Druin. And Warrigal hosts Wonthaggi. With all matches getting underway at 20 past 2. That's the latest in local news and sport.
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11: Your four-day forecast for Gippsland and the Valley. Patchy morning fog, clearing to a partly cloudy day today with light winds. We're heading for a top of 14 in the Latrobe Valley, Sale, Bairnsdale and Lakes Entrance, 15 in Orbost. For the weekend, tomorrow early fog, then partly cloudy, 14. Sunday early fog, then a sunny afternoon, 14. Monday partly cloudy with a high chance of showers, 16. Right now, 9 degrees in the Valley, 4 in Sale, 3 in Bairnsdale, 5 in Lakes and Orbost.
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0: Ed Sheeran, Bad Habits, 7:08 past six. This is the Morning Crew with Gabby and Dan. It's a Friday, so let's do this. Get Fact Friday, Friday. Gotta get your facts on Friday. Gotta be knowledgeable for the weekend, weekend. It's an early in the show apology, but with Get Fact Friday and Dad Jokes returning today, there's a lot of me seeing on the radio, of course, across the next couple of hours. So I do apologise. So
1: you, Friday fun one.
0: You brought back Dad Jokes.
1: For one show only.
0: I don't know. I reckon if it goes all right, might be back.
1: We'll negotiate this later on.
0: Okay, very good. Let's learn something new with Get Fact Friday here on the Morning Crew with Gabby and Dan. What fact goodness have you got for me today, Gabby?
1: You know when kids are little, they think their parents are the bee's knees, and then
0: initially,
1: they go through teenage kind of years and kind of resent their parents. There's a term for that. It's called social reorientation.
0: Right.
1: So it is a period during teenage years in which the brain naturally reduces dopamine during parental interaction,
0: yeah,
1: and increases dopamine during peer interaction.
0: Yeah, right.
1: There's an
0: okay.
1: actual like brain science thing to it.
0: Yeah.
1: They'll come back.
0: I've got one, I think, who's starting to resent me. The other four seem all right at the minute.
1: Yeah.
0: But so far.
1: You've had a few, so hopefully when one resents you, other ones like you, and then the one that resents you will come back around when the other ones dislike
0: well,
1: you.
0: Well, number three I feel the resent from.
1: Oh, I wasn't expecting that yet.
0: No, numbers one and two, no, but number three, yes, he's 13. But yeah.
1: Yeah, but so they can't, you eventually come back around. In about your 20s, you go, wow, mum and dad are pretty cool.
0: I never went through this. I never resented my parents in any way. I know a lot of people didn't. I know my wife says she did. I know you've said stories about, you know, you not resented, but you know
1: I never
0: what I mean?
1: Resented my parents, but I found them frustrating at times.
0: I never did.
1: Yeah, but there's a lot of things about you that are just a bit quirky.
0: I know a lot of people go out there, but I never had that.
1: I never had big arguments and stuff with them, but definitely, yeah, they were daggy. But I think that was just, they were.
0: They still are. All right, Gabby, the Finnish Air Force, how about this, used a swastika in their logo all the way up till last year.
1: No.
0: Yes, they changed it last year to avoid awkward situations with foreign visitors. But the Finnish Air Force, the Air Force from Finland, had a swastika. Now, prior to it becoming a Nazi symbol and a universal symbol for hate, I guess, it was like a traditional geometric shape, which meant totally different things.
1: Isn't that interesting?
0: But it's hard to explain that, I reckon. No, we still got it, but it's a geometric symbol.
1: Yeah.
0: Rather than, you know, but they only got rid of it last year.
1: That's a bit of a delayed response, I would have thought.
0: It is. I think so too. But apparently it's 15,000 years old and originally meant things like good fortune and well-being.
1: Because one of my mum's clients, her name was Swastika.
0: Oh, no.
1: I know.
0: One of the streets I park on in Richmond when I go to football games is Adolf Street.
1: Yeah.
0: And I'm like, keep running with that, are they? Okay, fair enough.
1: Interesting.
0: Yeah, right.
1: Hey, when the Notre Dame had that massive fire.
0: Oh, yeah, a few years ago.
1: There was 180,000 bees living in the spires.
0: Oh.
1: But they don't have lungs. Bees don't have lungs. So they weren't hurt by the smoke. They just fell asleep.
0: They weren't burnt to death?
1: No.
0: Oh, right. Okay.
1: Apparently not. They just had a little nappy noo.
0: They don't have lungs.
1: No, apparently not.
0: That's strange.
1: But you can smoke bees out.
0: Yeah. Okay. The first Lego bricks back in 1958 still click perfectly with the Lego bricks of today.
1: Oh, that's really clever.
0: Mm.
1: I like that.
0: Mm.
1: I like a company that is consistent.
0: Yep.
1: Hey, you remember the Baha Men?
0: Oh, yes, you asked
1: me
0: to get
1: the dogs
0: them
1: out?
0: And I forgot to get the song. I apologise. The Baha Men only had one song and it was Who Let the Dogs Out. I didn't get it. Push on.
1: Oh, maybe I'll keep this for next week.
0: Oh, well, why don't I do mine and I'll come back.
1: Okay.
0: I'll do my last one.
1: I asked you to do one thing.
0: Yep, I didn't do it. I refused to do it. I made a Baha Men joke off air. I said, which song do you want? I'm like, we only got one.
1: You didn't get me the song.
0: I didn't even get you the song. So my last one. Yesterday, a London climate change event on adapting to extreme heat was cancelled due to the extreme heat.
1: Yeah.
0: Okay.
1: Actually, it's been really, really dire over there.
0: 36, I think it got to. Now we go, well, that's not that hot. We get 36 days all the time. They don't over there, and their buildings are not necessarily built for that sort of heat.
1: Nope.
0: So, yeah, they were struggling a bit. Hey, the Baha Men. That song, of course, is from the Baha Men's Greatest Hits album.
1: Yes. Do you know what was written about catcalling? So the song is comparing catcalling men to unruly dogs who have escaped their homes and are causing chaos.
0: Is that what it's about?
1: Yeah, if you...
0: I actually thought it was worse than that. No, I thought when they say who let the dogs out, I thought they meant who let all the ugly women out.
1: No.
0: That's what I thought it was about.
1: Calling a bloke a dog.
0: Oh,
1: for
0: right.
1: cat calling.
0: That's much better.
1: Oh, well, it was news to me.
0: Yeah, right. I was like, nah.
1: I just thought it was literally about dogs.
0: Well, mine was way worse, yeah. Not just letting the dogs out of the backyard, but I thought, yeah, right, okay.
1: But it's about catcalling and that it's denigrating and all that type of stuff.
0: Okay. Yeah. Right, it's a better message in that song than I initially thought. That was...
2: Get Fact Friday, Friday. Gotta get your facts on Friday. Gotta be knowledgeable for the weekend, weekend.
1: How many times does your wife have to ask you to do something before you do it?
0: Oh, I don't know. I'm not listening the first couple of times. It's impossible for me to tell you.
1: Right, okay. Next time I want something, I'll ask you six times and see whether it happens.
0: On the Baha Men again. It might play up in Old School Friday.
1: Maybe.
0: A little later on. We'll see. 23 past six, Boarding Crew with Gabby and Dan.
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0: 6:30, this is The Morning Crew with Gabby and Dan. Now, we've been doing this for the past few weeks, and unfortunately, it all wraps up today. We're talking about...
1: If you're stressing about covering a bill, buying a birthday present, or even paying for the kids' sports, Gabby and Dan's Helping Hand is here to support you.
0: Yeah, Helping Hand. It's been, I don't want to say fun, because that's not the right word when we're talking about...
2: Fulfilling.
0: Yeah, these sort of situations. But it has been good to try and assist as many people as we can across the course of the last 3 weeks, Gab.
2: It is fun giving away things like concert tickets
0: or movie passes.
2: But this one is more rewarding. So people have been applying online, being vulnerable, letting us know about their different financial situations and stresses. And we've been trying to help as many people as we can with... literally what's left in our show budget, because that finishes on June 30.
0: That's it. We've got to get rid of it all. Yesterday, we met Michaela, who had a really heartbreaking story. Let's have a listen.
3: Sorry, I'm just really emotional. My husband broke his shoulder on Mother's Day weekend, and then they found out that he has a condition that over time, it's just going to slowly, like, deteriorate, and he's going to be in a wheelchair.
2: Oh, Michaela.
0: Wow.
3: Sorry. So, yeah, it's just been a bit tough. And we're expecting our third child in 4 weeks. So it's just been really full on.
2: Michaela, my understanding is at the moment, you know, with your husband's health declining a bit, you're trying to work two jobs. You're very pregnant as well.
3: Yeah.
2: So you're needing some help to keep the food on the table, keep things running over the next few weeks.
3: Yes, yeah.
0: Oh, I'm so sorry this is all happening, Michaela. I tell you what, we're sort of trying to figure out how much money we can give, because we're running out as well.
2: We're running out in our kitty as well.
3: I know. And this morning I was like, and you were like, no caller ID, and I was like, oh my God, no. But that's okay. Anything, seriously, would just, help right now.
0: Oh, well, I'm having a look. Gabby's holding up 8 fingers. I think that means... Sorry.
2: I think negotiating in silence with Danger.
0: Was that finger all the way up, or was that a half finger?
2: Come on.
0: $800 is what we can give you, Michaela.
3: Oh, that would be amazing.
0: Now, the response from other listeners was incredible as well. A lot of people trying to reach out to Michaela, and we do send our thoughts to her once again. And a lot of people were really touched by that story. My wife said her and the kids were in the car listening yesterday morning. They had tears in their eyes, all of them. So it was a very heartbreaking story. Wish Michaela and her ever-growing family all the best. A big month coming up for them.
2: Can I just highlight with my 8 fingers being held up?
0: Yes.
2: Michaela was very humble and only asked for about $300.
0: Yeah.
2: And you and I were like, whoa, when we actually heard the story.
0: We didn't know the full extent of the story when we went to air.
2: No. So we were just as shocked. And I'm kind of saying to you, it can't just be $300. It's got to be more. This is a lot more serious than what we thought. Well, that was what the fingers holding up
0: on
2: was.
0: On the application, she said her husband hurt himself on Mother's Day weekend and we've got another kid on the way. We thought, oh, that's a good cause. We'll put something towards that.
2: You know, 36 weeks pregnant or something, still trying to work.
0: We didn't realise that it was more to the husband's ailment than that. So we sort of learned as we went as well. That's why we were negotiating amongst ourselves.
2: Because we're like, oh, we'll give her the $300
0: that she wants. She wanted $360 or something. Yeah, we'll pay that. I'm like, oh, hang on, wait, how much we got?
2: Yeah, let's try and up this. So we've got
0: one more Helping Hand to go. We're literally going to give away everything we've got left in the budget.
2: Including the cents.
0: Yeah, that's right. Yeah. I don't know how we get cents. How do we end up with cents? We never give away. Oh,
2: I don't know. Yeah. Maybe when we book a hotel or something.
0: Oh, yeah, maybe.
2: And there's some service fee.
0: Yeah, okay.
2: Don't ask me.
0: It's down to the cent, Helping Hands. So if you have applied, entries have now closed at themorningcrew.com.au. But if you've applied, stand by. Could be getting a no caller ID from us a little later on this morning with a Helping Hand here on The Morning Crew with Gabby and Dan. At 6:34, we've got local news headlines coming up. Then we'll talk all things sport and locker room next.
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0: Good morning, it's Daniel Brewer with your local news and sport. Barlow is in the running for recognition in the Victorian Top Tourism Town Awards, with community members being encouraged to show their support. The coastal town has been nominated for its relaxed lifestyle, camping opportunities and natural beauty. Residents and visitors can support Barlow by voting through the Victorian Tourism Industry Council website, with voting closing at 5 p.m. today. One of Gippsland's longest-serving agricultural organisations is celebrating a major milestone this year, with a series of events recognising the farmers, families and communities that have supported its success over the years. Sam College reports.
14: Gibbs Dairy was incorporated in April 1996 with a clear purpose: to give Gippsland dairy farmers an organisation that understood the region, knew its people and was genuinely invested in their success. Regional manager Karen McLennan says

0: The anniversary was first and foremost a chance to recognise the people behind three decades of regional dairy. Throughout the year, Gibbs Dairy will mark the anniversary through storytelling, community events and milestone celebrations. More information can be found by visiting gibbsdairy.com.au. Sam College, Ace Radio.
1: Police are reminding motorists to slow down and stay alert as thousands of Victorians prepare to travel during the school holiday period. Acting Superintendent Mel McLennan says every road user has a responsibility to help keep the road toll down.
2: Concentration behind the wheel, no distractions, so put the mobile phone in the glove box. Be considerate of other road users, particularly our vulnerable road users, so our motorcyclists and our pedestrians, and obviously school holidays, there'll be a lot of young folk running around the streets. So please just concentrate, be considerate to each other, drive to the conditions. Road safety is everyone's responsibility.
1: 121 lives have already been lost on the state's roads.
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1: Round 11 in North Gippsland Football Netball League tomorrow, Glengarry versus Hayfield. Woodside host Gormandale. TTU do battle against Yulon North. Rosedale are up against Sale City and Yarram are at home against Churchill. That's the latest in local news and sport.
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9: Your 4-day forecast for Gippsland and the Valley. Patchy morning fog, clearing to a partly cloudy day today with light winds. We're heading for a top of 14 in the Latrobe Valley, Sale, Bairnsdale and Lakes Entrance, 15 in Orbost. For the weekend, tomorrow early fog, then partly cloudy, 14. Sunday early fog, then a sunny afternoon, 14. Monday partly cloudy with a high chance of showers, 16. Right now, 9 degrees in the Valley, 4 in Sale, 3 in Bairnsdale, 5 in Lakes and Orbost.
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0: Well, coming up in about an hour and a half here on The Morning Crew with Gabby and Dan, we'll cross live to San Francisco ahead of what is going to be a massive day of Australian sport. The Socceroos have their final World Cup group match today against Paraguay. Kickoff is right on midday our time. So I imagine there's going to be a few long lunches. It's the last day of term in Victoria, so there's not going to be much learning doing anyway, so I may as well watch it. But yes, it's going to be a big, big moment for the Socceroos. A point will get us through. A win will definitely get us through, but just a draw will do. Even a loss, I'm trying to work it out. There might be a chance to get through even if you lose. So we will see how it all pans out a little later on today there at Santa Clara, which is where the San Francisco 49ers play. Big game coming up a bit later on today, but there's already matches underway at the FIFA World Cup right now. So it's nearly half time in these two matches where Ivory Coast lead Curaçao 1-0 and Ecuador and Germany are tied at 1-1.
3: Isn't Ecuador one of your teams?
0: I think so. Then coming up at 9 o'clock this morning, it's one of your teams, Tunisia versus Netherlands and Japan versus Sweden. Then, of course, at midday, as we know.
3: Oh, Germany's one of my teams.
0: Paraguay versus Australia and Turkey versus the USA. So a big day of FIFA World Cup action. Hopefully not the last time we gather to watch the Socceroos in this tournament. I don't think it will. I think we'll have at least one more match in this whole thing. So we'll see how we go. Hey, Gabby, you said it yesterday. You had Andy Marr on previewing the footy and you said, is tonight the night the Brisbane Lions will click back into gear?
3: Book a day, jinx myself.
0: You were right. They did. They defeated the Sydney Swans by 43 points last night at the Gabba in an ominous display, I reckon, because we know what Brisbane are like. They've done so well the past few seasons. It's been a while since we've had a grand final without them in it, actually. And sometimes playing footy in April, May doesn't really get the juices flowing. But as you get closer to the end of the season, that's when you start to pick up. And that's what the Lions are doing. They had a very impressive win. And they did it without the likes of Hugh McCluggage, Dane Zorko, Kitty Coleman, Lincoln McCarthy, Oscar Allen. All those guys could come back into the side very soon. So, yeah, ominous signs for the rest of the competition last night.
3: Please don't talk about your juices falling again.
0: No, not my juices. I'm not talking about my juices flying. I'm talking about the collective juices of the Brisbane Lions Football Club.
3: Very
0: official. Right,
3: okay. It's throwing me off.
0: Tonight. No juice. Nah, tonight's going to be Hawthorn versus GWS. You expect the Hawks to get it done at the MCG this evening. Netball. There's some netball happening this weekend, some big matches, including the preliminary final. So it's the Melbourne Vixens versus the West Coast Fever. That is tomorrow night at John Cain Arena. The winner of that match will meet the Adelaide Thunderbirds in the following week's netball grand final. So we're getting to the pointy end of the Super Netball. Cricket overnight, England versus New Zealand. New Zealand, what an opening display. Tom Latham and Devon Conway both opened the batting. Both made scores of over 150 and put on 317, I believe, for that first wicket. England did fight back late in the day, so it stumps the Kiwis of 4 for 361. This weekend, Australia is still going at their T20 Women's World Cup, which is also happening in the UK. We take on India Sunday morning our time. That's going to decide who finishes on top of our group. Either way, the Australians are going through to the semi-finals of the ICC.
3: Does Wimbledon start this weekend?
0: Wimbledon starts on Monday.
3: Wow.
0: Yeah, so there's a lot of sport going on in the United Kingdom. Very warm over there as well.
3: Yeah.
0: While we're in Europe this weekend, we'll also see the Austrian Formula One Grand Prix. I got excited. I was like, Australian Grand Prix? No, it's the Austrian Formula One Grand Prix this weekend. As it stands right now, Oscar Piastri back in sixth in the Drivers' Championship when he had such a massive 2025. He hasn't really got going in 2026. And
3: what about his juices? Are they flowing?
0: Probably needs to get his juices flowing, I'd say. And then, and crack back into gear, please. Oscar, come on. In the NRL last night, the Parramatta Eels went down to the South Sydney Rabbitohs 32 points to 12.
3: Oh, Dad will be happy.
0: Good. The Melbourne Storm, they take on Manly at Four Pines Park in Brookvale tomorrow night. A lot of rain expected in Sydney this weekend, so that might hamper that. And, of course, the teams then for State of Origin Game 3, the decider, will be selected on Monday. I don't expect Queensland to change much. I think there might be a few changes to New South Wales. So we'll see how the weekend pans out. Go the Socceroos.
3: I think that's it.
0: That's all I've got to say.
3: It's a lot.
0: 5 hours and 12 minutes till opening kickoff there of that one. So stand by for that. Morning Crew with Gabby and Dan. Good luck if you're taking the field or court this weekend.
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0: News coming up in a moment here on The Morning Crew with Gabby and Dan at 4 to 7. Then after 7, Dad Jokes is coming back. Now, I did see somebody on the Facebook page say, don't just do it as a once-off like planned. Bring it back every week. Well, the reason we don't is because people stop calling. So if you want to keep going, you want to be back, call 1-300-799-31 and give us your best dad joke. Like, I asked this German girl for a number, and apparently in Germany, they only have one-digit phone numbers because all she said was 9. Dad jokes. Da-da-da-da-da. Dad jokes. Da-da-da-da-da.
1: How can you tell a boy girl, a boy ghost from a girl ghost?
0: How?
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14: 11 degrees in Melbourne, morning fog, then cloudy atop today, 14. It's 7 o'clock. Good morning. I'm David Armstrong. Police have cleared Liberal Matthew Guy of any wrongdoing after fellow MP Moira Deeming accused him of assault. Officers had to formally investigate following her complaint that she'd been placed in a headlock at a function. CCTV from inside the venue shows Mr. Guy lean into a conversation and place his hand on Ms. Deeming's shoulder. Victoria's top cop says dangerous hoon drivers will face tougher action declaring police will not surrender roads and communities to reckless offenders. Madeline Burke reports.
4: Mike Bush has declared he won't let dangerous hoon drivers run rampant on our streets. The Chief Commissioner says police are taking a more robust approach to lawless behaviour on our state's roads. Pursuit policies are being reassessed after alarming incidents in Newport, Narre Warren and Brayside this week raised concerns about public safety. Mr Bush has told the Herald Sun the force is determined to ensure hoons face real consequences for their actions. Madeline Burke, Melbourne.
14: Man's died in a crash at Dandenong South. A Toyota Camry lost control and crashed on the South Gippsland Highway. Around 2 o'clock this morning, male passenger died at the scene. The United States is launching immediate aid to Venezuela following a fatal double earthquake. 188 people are confirmed dead. Secretary of State Marco Rubio insists the disasters won't derail the ongoing democratic stabilization process in the region. He says he's strictly focused on the humanitarian crisis.
15: I don't think we're analyzing it through that lens. Obviously, it's a setback in that regard, but we're going to get through it, and I think Venezuela is going to emerge stronger from it despite the tragedy that it's confronting right now.
14: Well, Fed Square will be festooned in green and gold today as the Socceroos World Cup campaign ramps up. Final group stage match against Paraguay in San Francisco kicks off at midday, and Ryan is first in line.
16: I just wanted to make sure I got in, because last time I got here at 1:30, and if I arrived any later, I might not have, so.
17: And where have you come from?
16: Frankston.
17: So the first train here this morning?
16: Not the first, but one of them, yeah.
14: Karl Stefanovic will leave Channel 9 and the Today Show effective immediately. The move comes amid fallout from his interview with far-right British commentator Tommy Robinson on a podcast. His co-host, Sarah Arbo, sharing the news with viewers.
18: He's our mate and he's our colleague, and it goes without saying that Carl's presence will be missed. 2 decades is a long time.
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14: Brisbane has reignited its premiership defence, smashing Sydney 126-83 at the Gabba. The Lions shut down the Swans handball game and led at every change on home soil. Coach Chris Fagan says they took risks and they reaped the rewards.
19: It's a little bit nerve-wracking for your players to do that, but that is how you've got to play against them, and you've got to take that risk, I guess, in a way. And I thought we did that well enough, often enough tonight to create scoring opportunities for ourselves back the other way.
14: Hawthorn take on the Giants.

0: SCG. The Hawks have recalled Flynn Perez, Cal Shadier and Jack Dalton for the contest. The Giants without Jesse Hogan. He's out with a broken finger. World Cup action this morning. Ecuador and Germany are tied at 1-1 at halftime. Cote d'Ivoire leads Curaçao 1-0 at the break. That's the latest news and sports.
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5: Good morning, it's Daniel Brewer with your local news and sport. Five candidates have officially nominated for the Latrobe City Council Morwell River Ward postal by-election, with voters set to choose a new representative for the ward. Pat Gordon reports.
6: The five candidates are Rob Moffat, Dean Sutton, John Allingham, Gus Lambden and Graham Lockheed. The Victorian Electoral Commission will send ballot packs to all voters who were correctly enrolled for Morwell River Ward by the close of roll. Election manager Jeanette Gibson advised voters to vote as soon as possible. Voting closes at 6 p.m. on Friday, July 31. Pat Gordon, Ace Radio.
5: Emergency services were called to a house fire in Traralgon last night. Fire Rescue Victoria says the first 000 calls came just after 5:30 to a property on Canfield Street. Firefighters from Fire Rescue Victoria and the Country Fire Authority arrived within 7 minutes to find a blaze in a garage attached to the home. Crews wearing breathing apparatus carried out an internal attack and quickly brought the fire under control. The cause of the fire remains under investigation. Four Year 11 students from Nagel Catholic College in Bairnsdale will depart on Sunday for the Kokoda Track, following in the footsteps of the legendary 39th Battalion. The students have been preparing for the trek with the help of Tim Bull, who will accompany them on the journey. Xavier, who is one of these students, says it will be a once-in-a-lifetime experience.
7: When I first saw the kids last year going over, I saw all the photos of them walking this really cool track in the villages, and then they told me all about it, learned all about the history and like, experienced life in Papua New Guinea, and that just really interested me. I wanted to learn about the history of Australia, reconnect with the Australian history, especially the 39th Battalion.
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5: A big afternoon of football. Victoria Latrobe Valley action awaits on Sunday as round 11 gets underway. Falcons 2000 will take on Churchill United. Traralgon City faces Morwell Pegasus and Monash SC meets Traralgon Olympians. Newbury Yallourn United will go head-to-head with Moa United, while Sale United host East Gippsland United. 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
9: Your four-day forecast, Gippsland and the Valley, patchy morning fog, clearing to a partly cloudy day today with light winds. We're heading for a top of 14 in the Latrobe Valley, Sale, Bairnsdale and Lakes Entrance, 15 in Orbost. For the weekend, tomorrow early fog, then partly cloudy, 14. Sunday early fog, then a sunny afternoon, 14. Monday partly cloudy with a high chance of showers, 16. Right now, 9 degrees in the Valley, 4 in Sale, 3 in Bairnsdale, 5 in Lakes and Orbost.
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9: It is 8 past 7. This is The Morning Crew with Gabby and Dan. Gabby, did you know that a human fart can be louder than a trombone? I found that out the hard way at my son's school concert. Dad jokes. Dad jokes. So this caught me off guard. Yesterday you said you got a surprise for me, then you ruined the surprise by posting about it at the Morning Crew on Facebook. We're bringing back dad jokes for one day only, and that day is today. Why?
10: Because research is in. We know that dad jokes make people groan, but they're actually good for your health. So they increase oxytocin levels, strengthen emotional connections, help people regulate stress through positive shared experiences.
9: So dad jokes is good for your health.
10: It's good for your health. It's going to reduce your stress hormones, but increase your happy ones like dopamine, serotonin, and endorphins as well.
9: Yeah, okay.
10: So I thought, why not just have a little bit of fun on a Friday, bring it back for one show only? Because, Dan, why does actor Edward Woodward

0: Edward have four D's in his name?
1: Why?
0: Because otherwise he'd be called Ewa-woo-wa.
1: Dad jokes. Dad jokes.
0: I really enjoyed that one because it's so stupid.
1: I've never seen Inside My Ear, but I've heard good things. 1-300-799-31. Give us a call. We're bringing back dad jokes for today and today only. So if you want one on the air,
0: make us grow and give us a pun.
1: Today's the day to do it, and this is an appropriate song to play at a time like this.
0: Oops, I did it again.
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0: Brittany, before you go, there's something I want you to have.
1: Oh, it's beautiful. But wait a minute, isn't this...
0: Yeah, yes it is.
1: But I thought the old lady dropped it into the ocean in the air.
0: Well, baby, I went down and got it for you.

0: That is Somba and Homewrecker at 16 past 7. This is The Morning Crew with Gabby and Dan. Gabby, my wife.
1: I haven't said that for ages.
0: Yeah, I didn't say
1: every
0: it with
1: time,
0: me.
1: Yeah, every time you used to say my wife, I then repeated you. Yeah, anyway, my wife.
0: Yeah, she yelled from upstairs. She said, do you ever get a shooting pain across your whole body like somebody's got a voodoo doll and they're stabbing it? And I said, no. And she said, what about now? Dad jokes. Dad jokes. Why are we bringing this back? It hasn't been on air for like 2 years or something.
1: Yeah. We thought it was done forever, but then I saw some stats about how good dad jokes are for your health.
0: Okay.
1: Reducing stress, which we could all do, and increasing things like serotonin, dopamine, endorphins. So why not make people groan? All for our health.
0: 1-300-799-31. If you want to be part of Dad Jokes, it's back. Gabby tells me it's just a once-off.
1: I believe so. Oh. I only plan for it to be a once-off.
0: Okay.
1: Did you know I used to be addicted to the hokey pokey?
0: Really?
1: But then I turned myself around.
0: That's fantastic. Tiger, what is your dad joke for us this morning, mate? Welcome back. What's your dad joke?
2: What do you call a delivery guy with a broken leg?
0: I don't know.
1: I'm not sure.
2: An ambulance.
0: Very good.
1: That's true. Very literal.
0: Good start. My wife told me.
1: My wife.
0: She said, oh, I wish you'd fall in a pit or a hole sunk into the earth filled with water and die.
1: Whoa.
0: I know she means well.
1: Oh, that's true.
0: That's very good.
1: That's very good.
0: Young Elise is online. Oh. Elise, welcome back. What's your dad joke for us today?
3: What do you call a dinosaur that refuses to take a bath?
0: What do you call a dinosaur that refuses to take a bath, Elise?
3: A stinkosaurus.
1: A stinkosaurus. Thank you, Elise. That's perfect.
0: It's early enough and she's old enough now. Elise, what do you call a dinosaur with a sore bum?
3: What?
0: A megasaurus. All right, very good.
1: Daniel!
0: What? Thanks, Elise.
1: Hey, Dan.
0: Yes.
1: A man walks into the library and asks if they have any books on paranoia.
0: Oh, yeah.
1: The librarian leans forward and whispers, they're right behind you.
0: That's good. We're good. We're back. We're back in the zone. Steve's there. What's your dad joke for us, mate?
4: Good morning. What's the difference between a genealogist and a gynecologist?
0: Oh, Steve.
1: Indulge me.
0: Go on.
4: One looks up your family tree, the other one looks up your family tree.
0: Never mind, we'll move
1: my
0: on from Steve.
1: Very good.
0: The bush. Thank you very much, Steve. I do appreciate that. We got Lainey there too. Lainey's back for dad jokes. What's yours for us, Lainey?
5: Hi guys, how are you?
0: We're going well. Long time no speak, but what's your dad joke for us?
5: And I couldn't decide whether to be a little bit dirty or a little bit cute. So I'm going to give you two and let you choose.
0: Right.
1: What are we starting with, okay. Cute or dirty?
5: We're going to start with dirty.
0: Okay, great.
5: Okay. So I went down the prison for a conjugal visit.
1: Oh, you've just cut out. You went to the prison.
0: Yeah.
5: Oh, went to the prison for a conjugal visit yesterday.
0: Yeah.
5: Turns out, you actually have to know someone.
1: I pick you.
0: All right, give us your cute one then.
5: I found a suitcase on the side of the road with a mother possum and two little babies inside.
0: Oh, yeah.
5: I rang animal control and they said, oh, that's odd. Were they moving? And I said, oh, no, but that would explain the suitcase.
1: Lady.
0: That's good. Both very good. Great to have you back on, Lady.
5: Thank you.
1: We got a message from Dean.
0: Oh, yes.
1: He says, what does James Bond's doorbell sound like? Dong. Ding dong.
0: Very good. Very good. I asked my wife.
1: My wife?
0: If she could clean my medieval battle suit while I went out to the pub. She said she always wanted a knight in shining armour. Dad jokes. Dad jokes. There we go. We've helped everybody's health this morning.
1: We have.
0: Yep.
1: No, I was debating whether I was going to do my last one, but it was gross, so I'm not. I'll just keep it nice.
0: How gross. Now you've got me intrigued.
1: Dan, what's the difference between an oral and a rectal thermometer?
0: I don't know.
1: The taste.
0: That's not too bad. That's not too bad. You told me one over here before. I'm like, please don't do that one.
1: Oh, no. I would never do that one.
0: But that one I can take.
1: Yeah.
0: Very good. orally and rectally. 21 past 7, Morning Crew with Gabby and Dan.
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0: Morning fog, then partly cloudy for Gippsland today. A top of 14 for the Valley, 15 for the East. Now, tomorrow's Gippsland live game, Gabby, has a real finals feel about it. It's second-placed Warragul versus third-placed Wonthaggi.
1: Now, only one win separates them on the ladder. Now, they last met in round two. Warragul won by a slim 3 points.
0: That was a huge comeback, too.
1: Time will tell if tomorrow's home ground will give an advantage to Warragul. And you can hear every moment of this match with Gippsland live on TRFM. Balls and all from midday, followed by the game at 2:20.
0: Absolutely. Going to be a big old day of local sport right here on TRFM. It's the Morning Crew with Gabby and Dan.

0: Fender, Olivia Dean, rein me in at 7:32. Morning crew with Gabby and Dan. We're getting lots more calls off air for dad jokes. So much so, we're bringing it back again.
1: I did say one show only.
0: Yes, it's coming back again after 8:30. So more dad jokes on the air then here on the Morning Crew with Gabby and Dan.
1: KFC has sparked a big debate.
0: Yes.
1: A food debate after launching their new original crispy palmy burger.
0: Hmm.
1: So this is mouth-watering chicken.
0: Yep.
1: Drizzled with rich tomato sauce, melted mozzarella cheese sticks, sizzling bacon. It's more than a palmy.
0: Yeah.
1: It's the KFC original crispy palmy burger.
0: It's more than a palmy. It's probably a palmer.
1: Yeah, outrage from Victorians saying
0: yes,
1: it should be a palmer, not a palmy. And
0: yeah,
1: I read some comments online that made me giggle.
0: Okay.
1: So someone said, we chuck a sickie, not a sicker. We grab a roadie, not a rota. It's a palmy, not a palmer. And somebody replied back, cuppa, not cuppy. Maccas, not mackies.
0: Yeah, right.
1: Strayer, not strayy.
0: Yeah, that's weird.
1: Yeah.
0: That is weird. Roadie, is that a term in Victoria? I feel like we
1: traveller.
0: Say traveller.
1: Traveller.
0: Yeah, rather roadie than a roadie.
1: Is a New South Wales term.
0: I mean, things are slightly different in every state. That's totally fine. I mean, I'm not that offended that I wouldn't try the palmy burger.
1: It actually sounds quite
0: palmer
1: good.
0: Burger. I mean, technically speaking, parmigiana, when you spell it out, the first five letters are palmy. So that's totally acceptable. But I call it
1: But that
0: it
1: means
0: palmer.
1: My nickname should be Gabri. You know what I mean?
0: Yeah. But I get it. But I'm not that fazed by it.
1: I'm
0: I think more people in Australia call it palmy than palmer. I think Victoria down here, it is a palmer. But the further north you go, the palmy comes into it.
1: I grew up in Sydney.
0: Yeah.
1: I was there for the first 20, 21 years of my life, and I've always called it a palmer.
0: Really?
1: Yes.
0: Yeah, right. I find it. But, I mean, Victorians don't realise they've got an accent, so.
1: No, they don't.
0: Yeah. Victorians have a big accent, and I am a Victorian, but we pronounce E's as A's. So we say eligible.
1: Instead of eligible.
0: Electricity. And that animal there, that's an elephant. We say that's an exaggeration, but that's but Victorians don't hear it.
1: We worked with a girl and I couldn't find her email because everyone was calling her Ali.
0: Yeah.
1: But her name is Ellie.
0: Yeah.
1: So I couldn't find her in the email system.
0: But we do have accents. Yeah. We call it a palmer. So I mean,
1: celery and salary.
0: Yeah. Pronounced the same in Victoria. Anyway, I will try it. I'll give it a go.
1: Yeah.
0: I like a palmer or a palmy. I don't care what it's called. They all taste bloody delicious.
1: Can we just rename it?
0: Why don't we just call it a parmigiana? Should we just call it our full name to end all debate? I'm not going to spell it. Can I please have a chicken parma, please? Can you spell that for me? No, I can't. 25-28. Morning Crew with Gabby and Dan.
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7: Good morning, it's Daniel Brewer with your local news and sport. 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Sam College reports.
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0: Your four-day forecast for Gippsland and the Valley. Patchy morning fog, clearing to a partly cloudy day today with light winds. We're heading for a top of 14 in the Latrobe Valley, Sale, Bairnsdale and Lakes Entrance, 15 in Orbost. For the weekend, tomorrow early fog, then partly cloudy, 14. Sunday early fog, then a sunny afternoon, 14. Monday partly cloudy with a high chance of showers, 16. And right now, 8 degrees in the Valley, 3 in Sale, 2 in Bairnsdale, 5 in Lakes and Orbost.
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let's get the party started. 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
0: One final chance to win $1,000 this morning with Gabby and Dan's Mad Minute. That's covered up soon. We're going to cross to San Francisco. Also, give away a helping hand. Plenty still to come. Busy Friday show. Gabby, what is trending today?
3: Jackass.
0: Oh, right.
3: So it was big, you know, 20 years ago. But now we're learning a little bit more about what Steve-O actually earned.
0: Yeah, okay.
3: So he claims that for season one of Jackass, he only earned about $1,500.
0: For the whole season?
3: For the whole season.
0: My word.
3: It's a comical sum, and it was revealed to a Playboy interview published last week. And he says, after 5 days of filming, I was all banged up, hungover, had been bitten by a shark, all for $1,500. So he was broke.
0: Yeah.
3: He was unemployed. He was homeless. Yet he was a rising star on this MTV show.
0: Yeah.
3: Basically a household name, but had nothing to show for it, which I just find fascinating.
0: However, I feel like that sometimes you've got to take the hit early and then you come good. I'm sure he's made a lot of money since then off the TV shows, the movies. He's got a lot of stand-up shows.
3: His net worth is about $4 million.
0: Yeah, that'll do.
3: Yeah, but I would have thought it was more.
0: Yeah.
3: With all the work he's had to do
0: and
3: all the times he's hurt his body doing stunts.
0: Yeah.
3: Either way, Jackass, Best and Last. It is out on July the 2nd and Steve-O confirmed it's 100% the end.
0: Good. Just trying to work out my net worth, but I don't want to depress myself too much.
3: Probably debt.
0: Can it go negative? I can't go negative.
3: Yes, it can go negative.
0: Okay, great, excellent. Great.
3: Hey, Harry Potter and the Philosopher's Stone. That is heading back to cinemas this August to celebrate the 25th anniversary. Wowee.
0: I've been watching a lot of Harry Potter lately.
3: I thought this was right up your daughter's alley. That's why I'm doing it.
0: My daughter is right into Harry Potter at the moment.
3: But she's jumping around. Sometimes she'll watch the fourth one, then she'll go back to the first.
0: There's no consistency. We'll get home like, what do you want to watch today? Number six. Okay, righto. Whatever. Oof, leg it on.
3: So, it's a milestone anniversary, 25 years. So Event Cinemas, they've confirmed they're going to be hosting special screenings of the movie.
0: Love it.
3: That started it all. This is going to give fans the ultimate dose of nostalgia and also introduce it to a whole new generation of little wizards and little witches to the boy who lived.
0: If you go to Prime Video, they've got Harry Potter on there and they've got the extended editions of the first two on there.
3: Extended?
0: The deleted scenes have been put back in.
3: Oh, how long does it go?
0: About 2 hours 50. It goes about 225 to 250.
3: Actually, we now own a projector.
0: Oh, yeah.
3: And we're thinking, what movie might we watch outside?
0: Solved.
3: Maybe Harry Potter. I was thinking Toy Story, but I think I'm sold.
0: Good stuff. There we go.
3: And just lastly, we've got Jacob Elordi and Kendall Jenner. So he's an Australian actor and she's one of the Kardashians. Anyway. They're kind of officially dating. So they've been on holidays in Hawaii, Japan, and now they're in Byron Bay.
0: Oh.
3: But a bit incognito. So, like, they had these really daggy but matching rain jackets on, walking into town, walking his dog, Layla, who's a golden retriever. And that's where I want to go with the story. So when I was looking up Layla, the golden retriever, this is Jacob Elordi's dog, she's basically been everywhere. Got to be the most well-traveled dog in the world. She's been to LA, New York City, Toronto. So when he was doing Frankenstein, she was on set.
0: Wow.
3: I mean, she even accompanied him in NYC to Jimmy Kimmel Live. She's been to London and in Byron Bay as well.
0: Jimmy Kimmel's in LA. Fallon's in NYC.
3: You know what I mean.
0: Okay, yeah. But it's amazing. Would dogs like that though? Would they like a bit more consistency or they just go with their owner, they don't care?
3: I think the dog, it's I think a bit more of an emotional support for him.
0: Yep.
3: But the quarantine? Like, what happened with Pistol and Boo?
0: Yeah, true.
3: How come they got in so much trouble and Layla just trots off?
0: That's a good point. Let's make it political. I don't know, a Kardashian Jenner in Byron Bay, does it fit?
3: I'm not sure. It's his 29th birthday this weekend, so that's why they're there, and she's apparently going to meet the family.
0: Right, I thought he was younger than that, so there you go. More trending news online, themorningcrew.com.au. 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
0: Morning fog, then partly cloudy. Top of 14 for the valley, 15 for the east. And Snowfest is back for its 10th anniversary, Friday, July 24. So for a decade, Gab, this iconic winter festival has been bringing the community together for a night of snowy fun and memories right in the heart of Warragul.
3: And this year is set to be the biggest milestone celebration yet. 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
0: Hope it snows where it's supposed to as well at some point in the near future.
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13: Hear the clock ticking on the wall. 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
15: 11 degrees in Melbourne. Morning fog, cloudy at top today. 14th, 8 o'clock. Good morning. David Armstrong. There's been another machete attack in Melbourne this morning. Here's Madeleine Burke.
16: A caller to 3AW's rumour file witnessed the vicious assault in Abbotsford around 7 this morning.
17: In the middle of the road, masked with machetes, kicking the hell out of a bloke on the ground.
16: Police responded to reports of a man being assaulted by a group of males near Nelson Street. The victim is now in hospital, but despite a thorough search of the area, his attackers haven't been found. Investigators believe the people involved are known to each other. Madeleine Burke, Melbourne.
15: Police have cleared Liberal Matthew Guy of any wrongdoing after fellow MP Moira Deeming accused him of assault. She claims he placed her in a headlock during a function at Sunshine West, but CCTV shows Mr. Guy lean into a conversation placing his hand on her shoulder. While not commenting specifically on this case, Justin Quill at Thompson Gear Lawyers says it could lead to legal action being taken.
6: If I really, really believe that you've done something and I say it, I might have some defences available to me. But ultimately, if you make up a porky pie and you spread it, then yes, you can be potentially sued for defamation.
15: A man has died following a crash at Dandenong South. It's believed a Toyota Camry lost control and crashed on the South Gippsland Highway at around 2 o'clock this morning. Male passenger died at the scene. Anthony Albanese says a lot more needs to be done to strengthen Australia's social media ban. Despite evidence, young people have found ways around the restrictions. Former eSafety Commissioner Alastair McGibbon has told 3AW Breakfast it's better than doing nothing.
18: This is the same as underage drinking, vaping and smoking. We all know kids do it. We all know they've evaded rules since there have been rules in place. We probably evaded rules as kids. It doesn't mean you don't have rules because they're hard.
15: The Californian city of San Jose has been transformed into a sea of green and gold ahead of the Socceroos match against Paraguay. Nine correspondent Lauren Tomasi is among the Aussies.
19: Everywhere you look, there are just Aussies. And there's just so much support for the Socceroos because this is a key match, our third one in the group rounds, the final one of the group rounds. And if we can win or draw over Paraguay, that's a ticket to Texas and on to the knockout rounds.
15: Well, a man who paid more than $500,000 for a beach box at Ricketts Point at Beaumaris is suing, claiming it's termite infested. The box was advertised as a fully renovated gem, but the new owner claims it became a termite infested money pit and the issues were never disclosed. In finance, Wall Street is up 71 points and the dollar is trading at 69.13 US.
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15: Brisbane has set the scene for a round 17 blockbuster in Geelong next week after smashing Sydney overnight. Lions ran out 43-point winners over the second-place Swans to move into sixth on the ladder. Coach Chris Fagan says they're starting to hit the straps.
21: We're striving to get our consistency. I feel like we've been pretty good the last 3 weeks, but, you know, we've got to go down to Geelong and play Geelong down there next week, so it's going to be a tough ask, but we'll look forward to that opportunity and hopefully we can do a better job than we did against them last time.
15: In World Cup action, Ecuador's pulled off a surprise 2-1 win over Germany in their Group E contest. The win means Ecuador sneaks into the round of 32. It's one of the top third-place teams. Cote d'Ivoire has beaten Curaçao 2-0 to qualify for the knockout stage. And that's the latest news and sports.
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2: Good morning, it's Daniel Brewer with your local news and sport. A group of four Year 11 students from Nagel Catholic College Bairnsdale are preparing to take on the historic Kokoda track. The students will leave on Sunday after months of training alongside Tim Bull, who will join them for the trek. Poppy, who is one of the students taking part, says she is doing it to challenge herself.
3: I'm doing it to challenge myself, to represent not only myself, but my family, my school and my country, and to pay my respects to the diggers who went over and fought, and just to sort of learn like the history behind it and just to really live in the moment of over there.
2: The field has been confirmed for the Latrobe City Council Morwell River Ward postal by-election, with five candidates nominating to contest the vacant council position. Pat Gordon reports.
4: The five candidates are Rob Moffat, Dean Sutton, John Ellingham, Gus Lambden and Graham Lockheed. The Victorian Electoral Commission will send ballot packs to all voters who were correctly enrolled for Morwell River Ward by the close of roll. Election manager Jeanette Gibson advised voters to vote as soon as possible. Voting closes at 6 p.m. on Friday, July 31. Pat Gordon, Ace Radio.
2: A garage fire at a Traralgon home prompted a major emergency response last night. According to Fire Rescue Victoria, 000 calls were received shortly after 5:30 for an incident on Canfield Street. FRV and CFA crews arrived within minutes to find flames burning in an attached garage. Firefighters entered the structure wearing breathing apparatus and worked to extinguish the blaze. Police and power crews were also called to the scene, with residents warned about smoke drifting through the area. Investigators are expected to examine the cause of the fire today.
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2: Round 11 of North Gippsland Football Netball League will be played tomorrow. Glengarry host Hayfield. Woodside takes on Gormandale. TTU faces Yallourn North. Rosedale meets Owl City, while Yarram are at home against Churchill. All senior matches get underway at 2:15. That's the latest in local news and sport.
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6: Your four-day forecast for Gippsland and the Valley. Patchy morning fog, clearing to a partly cloudy day today with light winds. We're heading for a top of 14 in the Latrobe Valley, Sale, Bairnsdale and Lakes Entrance, 15 in Orbost. For the weekend, tomorrow early fog, then partly cloudy, 14. Sunday early fog, then a sunny afternoon, 14. Monday partly cloudy with a high chance of showers, 16. And right now, 8 degrees in the Valley, 3 in Sale, 2 in Bairnsdale, 5 in Lakes and Orbost.
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6: Very busy Friday edition of the Morning Crew with Gabby and Dan. We're off to the west coast of the USA very soon because we are now less than 4 hours away from the Socceroos' final group game of the World Cup. We'll head to our man over there very soon, our final helping hand. Dad jokes back for one day only. And of course, this.
1: 60 seconds, 10 questions, $1,000 for all 10 correct. How well can you work under pressure? It's the Morning Crew's Mad Minute.
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1: Here we go.
6: Let's end the week with a bang. Let's give away $1,000 to this man. It's Axel. G'day, Axel.
7: How are we?
6: Good, mate. How's your weekend looking?
7: Yeah, not too bad. Mum's birthday today, so she's doing something better than I want.
8: Happy birthday, Mum. What have you organised for her? Actually, don't say that. You might ruin the surprise.
7: Yeah, just nice dinner.
6: Beautiful. What's her name?
7: Anne.
6: Well, happy birthday, Axel's mum, Anne. Let's make that present a whole lot better by giving this man $1,000, 10 questions, 60 seconds. We're going to kick things off with a bonus question answer. We gave this answer away just before 3 yesterday afternoon. Good luck, Gabby. Good luck, Axel. Let's play.
8: Go, Axel.
6: Happy birthday, Anne.
8: Bonus. Which child star became the first ever to be paid $1 million for their movie role?
7: Macaulay Culkin.
8: Brown, polar and grizzly are all types of what?
7: Bears.
8: Beginning with R, what's another name for the fruit cantaloupe?
7: Rock melon.
8: In which European country would you find the Trevi Fountain?

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5: Morning fog, then partly cloudy for Gippsland today. 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

0: Swift, right on 8:30. 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
1: If you're stressing about covering a bill, buying a birthday present, or even paying for the kids' sports, Gabby and Dan's helping hand is here to support you.
0: It has been such an emotional journey at times, Gabby, giving out these helping hands. So many deserving people applying online, themorningcrew.com.au. And unfortunately, this is our final helping hand for now. I'm sure it'll come back in the future.
2: I'm sure it will come back in the future. I just want to let people know, number one, thank you for applying and being vulnerable, and that Dan and I did read every single entry.
0: Did we what?
2: And it has been a hard journey, hearing what's going on in people's lives and knowing that we can't help everyone.
0: Yep.
2: But it has been nice being able to give back to some.
0: Now, we've just picked one at random. We've got literally a set amount to give away because it's all we've got left of the budget.
2: Yeah.
0: So we've just picked one
2: hopefully
0: at random.
2: Hopefully no more bills before June 30.
0: Too many deserving stories. And Rebecca is the person we have chosen at random. Rebecca, she's a single mum. She wants to do something fun with her son over the school holidays instead of sticking him in the school holiday program. Do you have anything planned for the school holidays, Rebecca?
3: No, nothing at this stage.
2: Nothing yet.
3: I'd like to be able to take him somewhere for a couple of days.
0: How old's your son?
3: Yep. He's 7.
0: Okay. All right. Okay. What's he into?
3: Pretty much anything, really. Footy, like anything.
0: Who does he follow?
3: Hawthorn.
0: Okay, well, I'm trying to think. Hawthorn play tonight? Do they play anyway? Because kids go free for the next couple of weeks as well to the footy, so maybe you could tie it into a nice game of the MCG. I'm trying to think who Hawthorn play next week. Rebecca, this is our final amount to give away. Now, we have literally gone through our budget. How much do we have left there, Gabby?
2: Well, I just thought I just want to highlight on your little submission, you said you're a single mum and, you know, the school holidays, they are expensive. You'd love to take your son away for a couple nights. With the amount of money requested, you said basically whatever you got. So this morning, Rebecca, I'd like to know you. Whatever we've got is everything. And that's $568.39. So we would love to give you a helping hand. Maybe that gets you along to a footy game or something over the school holidays with your son.
3: It will. Thank you very much.
2: You're very welcome. So, that's literally clearing the account.
0: We've got, we're empty now. Just for the record, Hawthorn play in Tasmania next week. So.
2: Okay. All right.
0: A very fun trip coming up, potentially.
3: Yeah.
0: When was the last time you managed to get away?
3: No, it was a long time ago. I haven't been able to take him on a holiday or anything.
2: Well, hopefully you guys are able to do something nice together.
0: Something fun.
3: Yeah
2: something fun, whatever that may be. Local or a little night away. The world is your oyster with $568.39.
0: Brilliant. Good on you, Rebecca. Thanks for applying.
3: No worries. Thank you so much.
0: And thank you to everyone for applying. TheMorningCrew.com.au. Entries are now closed, but I'm sure Helping Hand will be back in some form again in the future here on The Morning Crew with Gabby and Dan.
2: Yeah, it's nice to give away like concert tickets or footy tickets or a TV, but it's been nice to do something with a bit more heart.
0: 27 to 9 Morning Crew with Gabby and Dan. Early this morning, for one day only, we brought back dad jokes. It went so well. It's coming back for part two next.
2: If you've got a good dad joke, 1-300-799-931.
0: It's back, baby. Local news first, though. Coming up in a moment. 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
8: Good morning, it's Daniel Brewer with your local news and sport. Local police are urging road users to take their time when travelling over the school holiday period. Acting Superintendent Mel McLennan says it's time for everyone to take responsibility on the roads.
9: Concentration behind the wheel, no distractions, so put the mobile phone in the glove box. Be considerate of other road users, particularly our vulnerable road users, so our motorcyclists and our pedestrians, and obviously school holidays, there'll be a lot of young folk running around the streets, so please just concentrate, be considerate to each other, drive to the conditions. Road safety is everyone's responsibility.
8: Marlow is seeking community support in this year's Victorian Top Tourism Town Awards, with voting set to close at 5pm today. The East Gippsland town has been nominated for its coastal lifestyle, renowned fishing and surfing locations, camping experiences and scenic natural attractions. Locals and visitors are being encouraged to cast their vote before the deadline, with voters automatically entered into the draw to win a luxury Melbourne getaway. Voters can find further details at the Victorian Tourism Industry Council website. One of Gippsland's most established agricultural groups is marking a significant anniversary, dedicating the year to celebrating the farmers, families and local communities that have played a role in its journey. Sam College reports.
10: Gibbs Dairy was incorporated in April 1996 with a clear purpose: to give Gippsland dairy farmers an organisation that understood the region, knew its people and was genuinely invested in their success. Regional manager Karen McLennan said the anniversary was first and foremost a chance to recognise the people behind three decades of regional dairy. Throughout the year, Gibbs Dairy will mark the anniversary through storytelling, community events and milestone celebrations. Sam College, Ace Radio.
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8: A big Sunday afternoon in Football Victoria, Latrobe Valley for Round 11. Falcons 2000 take on Churchill United. Traralgon City versus Morwell Pegasus. Monash SC do battle against Traralgon Olympians. Newbury Yallourn United versus Mowi United. And Sal United take on East Gippsland United. That's the latest in local news and sport.
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0: Your 4-day forecast for Gippsland and the Valley. Patchy morning fog, clearing to a partly cloudy day today with light winds. We're heading for a top of 14 in the Latrobe Valley, Sale, Bairnsdale and Lakes Entrance, 15 in Orbost. For the weekend, tomorrow early fog, then partly cloudy, 14. Sunday early fog, then a sunny afternoon, 14. Monday partly cloudy with a high chance of showers, 16. And right now, 7 degrees in the Valley and Lakes, 3 in Sale, 5 in Bairnsdale, 6 in Orbost.
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0: 21 to 9. This is the Morning Crew with Gabby and Dan. Happy Friday. It's been a busy show. It's been a fun show, partly because We brought back this today. Dad jokes. Dad jokes. Why did we do this again, Gab?
2: I came across a stat. I'll probably regret all of this, but I came across a stat about dad jokes, and they do more than just make you groan. They're good for your health.
0: Right.
2: So it reduces your stress hormone, being cortisol, and increases things like dopamine, serotonin, endorphins as well. We're all having a shared experience over a pun, and it's good for your health.
0: I said to my wife, should we go back to the pub where we first met and we'll reenact that moment?
2: Mm.
0: Anyway, I went over to her, said, can I buy her a drink? She said, not falling for that again. Dad jokes. Dad jokes.
2: Oh, damn, my husband and I, we watched all the Star Wars movies back to back. Luckily, I was the one facing the TV.
0: Good one.
2: So stupid.
0: That's great. That's the standard we're setting. 1-300-799-31. Dad jokes back for one day only. Unless it goes really well, that could be back next week.
2: No,
0: You're on the morning crew with Gabby and Dan.

0: Soon, 14 to 9, this is The Morning Crew with Gabby and Dan. I've always found that every fortune teller I've ever been to has either been way too enthusiastic or really depressed. Why can't I find a happy medium? Dad jokes. Dad jokes.
1: Hey, Dan, where do rappers use the bathroom?
0: Where?
1: The Lil Jon.
0: Oh, that's good. Yeah. That's very good because Lil Jon's a rapper. I like it. Yes. This is Dad Jokes. We're bringing it back for one week only. We had a crack earlier.
1: One show only. Not week, one show.
0: Okay. Well, it's the end of the week.
1: Yes.
0: And not come back next week?
1: I don't think so.
0: All right. Okay.
1: We're not doing 5 days of it.
0: You got a dad joke for us. It's one day. It's for our mental health. Bill's on the line. Bill, what's your dad joke for us, mate?
2: Guess who I bumped into on the way to Specsavers the other day?
0: Who?
2: Everybody.
0: Absolutely everybody. Beautiful.
1: That's very good.
0: Mate. Thank you. Richard, what about you? He's just gone straight into it. Richard, what's your dad joke, mate?
3: What has four wheels and flies?
0: What's that, mate?
3: A garbage truck.
1: Very clever. That's a good pun.
0: No, that's a dad joke.
1: Hey, Dan, what do you give an elephant with diarrhea?
0: Oh, God.
1: What? Plenty of space.
0: Bloody hell. Tracy, what's your dad joke for us?
4: What do you call a deer with no eyes?
0: Go on.
4: No idea. What do you call a deer with no eyes and no legs?
0: Go on.
4: Still no idea.
1: Sorry, I thought it was going to be different.
0: Very good. Thank you, Tracy.
1: Hey, Dan, what do you give, or why can't you give Elsa a balloon?
0: Because?
1: Should let it go.
0: I like it.
1: Let it go.
0: If a bee is ever bothering you, don't swat it, don't run away, just stare at it, because seeing is bee leaving.
1: Stupid.
0: Maya, what's your dad joke for us?
5: Why does Dad bring an extra pair of pants to golf?
0: Why?
5: Just in case they get a hole in one.
0: That's it.
1: My husband wishes.
0: Good on you, Maya.
1: I think he said he had a triple bogey once, which sounds
0: that's
1: very bad.
0: That's really bad. Yeah, I don't know much about
1: golf. Don't tell me about it.
0: Yeah.
1: You're not good. Why do you play so much?
0: I don't want to hear about it. Vanessa, finally, what's your dad joke for us this morning?
6: I've got two. The first one is, did you hear about the kid that they named after his father?
0: No.
6: They called him Dad.
1: So stupid, silly.
0: But good. Joke number two, Vanessa.
6: The second one is, what do you call a woodpecker that has no beak?
0: What?
6: A headbanger.
1: That's very good.
0: They're both very good. That's
1: I'm impressed.
0: Good. That's strong. That's a strong finish.
1: It is a strong finish.
0: I've got one.
1: Oh, but
0: this is an oddie, but a goodie.
1: She was good.
0: Oh.
1: All right, now go on. Yeah, make it a flop.
0: Moav.
1: Yeah, your wife.
0: I told my wife
1: yes.
0: that I would like to be cremated. Anyway, she's put me in for Tuesday. Dad jokes. Dad jokes. Dad. No, Ev. Anyway.
1: She really doesn't like you when we do dad jokes. There's a lot.
0: Not just dad jokes.
1: No, you know what I mean.
0: My son said to me, hey, Dad, how can you tell when a girl likes you? I said, I'm not even sure your mum likes me. 11 to 9. Morning Crew with Gabby and Dad. Dad jokes back until, well, when's it coming back?
1: I don't know.
0: Next time. Look forward to it.
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0: Morning fog, then partly cloudy for Gippsland today. Top of 14 for the Valley, 15 for the East. A reminder, school might knock off a little earlier today with the end of term two, so maybe about 2:30, so take care around school zones. 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

0: 4 to 9 morning crew with Gabby and Dan. You're going to have 2 days off seeing me, mate. Which Thanks. I know you want, yes. Because yesterday in a brief meeting, you called me a dog. You called me 2 other words that I can't remember.
1: But it was dessert.
0: All in one meeting.
1: Yeah.
0: I'll see you Monday.
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10: 11 degrees in Melbourne. Morning fog, cloudy atop today. 14, 9 o'clock. Good morning. David Armstrong. Projectiles are being thrown. The crowd is starting to push back against barrier controls. As the Socceroos watch party at Fed Square grows increasingly tense following the riot last weekend, enhanced crowd control measures have been introduced. The crowd's into the thousands, even though the gates don't open until 10:30. The final group stage match against Paraguay in San Francisco kicks off at midday. James and his mates are wagging school today.
11: Yeah, last day of the term for year 12, but I decided to wag it. No better way to spend the last day than support your country at the Fed Square.
12: I mean, you're going to learn more here anyway, aren't you?
11: 100% you are.
10: A man's been stabbed by males wearing balaclavas in the middle of a road at Abbotsford. A caller, 3AW's rumour file, witnessed the vicious assault near Nelson Street around 2 hours ago.
13: Two masked thugs with balaclavas just attacked a person just outside the CUB brewery in the middle of the road, masked with machetes, kicking the hell out of a bloke on the ground.
10: Police responded to reports of a man being assaulted by a group of males. The victim's now in hospital. Despite a thorough search of the area, the attackers were not found. Investigators believe the people were involved were known to each other. Liberal MPs are calling on the party to take action after police cleared Matthew Guy of any wrongdoing following an accusation of assault by colleague Moira Deeming. She claims he placed her in a headlock during a function at Sunshine West, but CCTV shows Mr. Guy lean into a conversation, placing his hand on her shoulder. Justin Quill at Thompson Gear Lawyer says there could be a case for defamation.
14: Matthew Guy might say, well, you know, clearly she made it up, and she'll say, well, clearly I didn't. You touched me, and I believe that it was forceful. We'll never know from the video the force. And so it becomes a little bit of a he said, she said.
10: Firefighters are probing the cause of a shop fire at Reservoir. Crews arrived on scene to find a fire in a shop on Plenty Road around 6 o'clock this morning. The scene was deemed under control within 20 minutes. Australia's landmark social media ban for under-16s could soon be overhauled. Studies have shown up to 4 in 5 underage teenagers still bypassing the restrictions. Prime Minister Anthony Albanese says it's important the laws are strengthened.
15: That if there are legal challenges, then they are strengthened, the opportunity of getting these laws upheld, and also make sure that we continue to hold these social media giants to account.
10: In finance, the dollar is trading at 69.13 US.
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10: Brisbane has won their third straight game after a 43-point thrashing of Sydney at the Gabba. The back-to-back premiers are now sixth on the ladder. Swans coach Dean Cox says the Lions were the better side.
17: You know, I think Brisbane were cleaner, tougher, hungrier. That was plain and simple. You can't just rely on one phase of your game to get going to try and rectify the other couple.
10: Collingwood has named defender Isaac Quaynor to play in tomorrow night's clash with Richmond. Despite hurting his foot at training, Scott Pendlebury returns for the Pies after being rested last week. Ecuador has stunned Germany 2-1 in Group E to qualify for the World Cup round of 32 as one of the top third-placed teams. Cote d'Ivoire has advanced to the knockout stage with a 2-0 win over Curaçao this morning. The next lot of group games now getting underway, with the Netherlands taking on Tunisia and Japan to play Sweden. That's the latest news and sports.
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0: setting off on Sunday to walk in the footsteps of the legendary 39th Battalion at Kokoda. Teacher Julie Henley says she is proud of her students.
1: It just makes me feel really proud to think that the Anzac spirit's really alive and well. I think that these kids really value that, you know, courage and mateship. These young men and women who are our students are only just a tiny bit younger than the people we're talking about from the 39th Battalion.
0: Voting closes at 5 p.m. tonight for Victorian Top Tourism Town Awards, with Marlow named a finalist. You can cast your vote through the Victorian Tourism Industry Council website. In sport, Gippsland League Senior Football and Netball tomorrow, Lee and Gather versus Bairnsdale. Mafra do battle against top of the ladder Moe. Morwell takes on Sale. Traralgon versus Druin, and Warrigal host Wonthaggi. That's the latest local news and sport.
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4: Your forecast for Gippsland on the Valley today: partly cloudy with fog about, a slight chance of a shower and morning frost as well, with some light winds today. Tomorrow, partly cloudy, morning fog and frost, light winds and slight chance of a shower with a top of 14. Sunday, morning fog and frost, then sunny in the afternoon with a top of 14. And Monday, cloudy with showers and a top of 16. Today, a top of 14 degrees in the Valley, Sale and Bairnsdale, 15 for Orbost and Lakes. Right now it's 7 degrees.
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1: Kicking off your old school Friday with Christina Aguilera on TRFM. It's Kelsey here, back with you to bring your old school music that makes you feel good today. I've got some Bon Jovi coming up very shortly. Casey Donovan now. 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

0: Rick Astley, it's Old School Friday here on TRFM, bringing you music that makes you feel good across your workday and into the weekend. Oh, it's going to be a cold one across Saturday and Sunday, much like today, foggy, bit icy. Pop your lights on if you're driving because the fog is thick. Oh, I think I'm just going to stay home curled up in a blanket. That's my plans. Going to check your weather for a proper forecast very shortly. 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
0: Your forecast today for Gippsland and the Valley. Morning fog and frost and partly cloudy across the day with some light winds. And a top of 14 degrees today for the Valley, Sale and Bairnsdale. 15 for Orbost and Lake Sentrance for your very cold old school Friday. 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
17: 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Acting Superintendent Mel McLennan says it's time for everyone to take responsibility.